0: partnerships by 2035 and tens of thousands of jobs across the country. It'll help deliver the next phase of the Dreadnought-class submarines built in Barrow-in-Furness. Defence Secretary Wes Streeting spoke earlier this month about the Prime Minister's aims for defence spending.
1: The Prime Minister has spoken passionately about his ambition to reindustrialise Britain. Defence is at the forefront of that mission. Defence will not just be a recipient of the proceeds of economic growth. It will be a central contributor.
0: A court's heard a disgraced Hull funeral director spent £42,000 on holidays while defrauding customers. 48-year-old Robert Bush has admitted 67 offences. He told police the business had a cash flow problem and made poor choices. Victims have been describing the impact of being given the wrong ashes of loved ones. Tristan Essex's grandmother Jessie Stockdale's body was recovered following a police investigation.
2: Words can't describe. We're all traumatised. You know, I don't think we'll ever get over this.
0: Triple murderer James Desper has been told he'll never leave prison, with police also reviewing the deaths of four others he once lived with. The 40-year-old killed two men he knew from his time at a homeless hostel in Cornwall. The Liberal Democrats say constructive talks have been held with the Tories and government on reforming social care in England. A review's been brought forward. Police say there'll be no further action taken against Green Party leader Zach Polanski over a social media post. Reformer's Nigel Farage claimed it incited violence. And an emergency meeting with UEFA's 55 member associations will be held today to discuss FIFA's proposal to sell stakes in its competitions. FIFA President Gianni Infantino has offered nations £30 million if they back the plan. And more than half of England is now in drought. Continuous dry weather has taken its toll on water supplies. That's the latest. I'm Faye Rowlands.
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1: From the Sky News Centre at 2, the Prime Minister is expected to confirm an £8.4 billion investment later in the next generation of UK's nuclear submarines. Andy Burnham says it'll protect Britain for decades to come and will help support tens of thousands of jobs and apprenticeships. Shadow Defence Secretary James Cartledge claims it's a re-announcement of funding previously confirmed. Our Chief Political Correspondent John Craig says the PM was asked about defence spending yesterday.
2: You just said in terms of our NATO commitments, we'll honour those commitments. No commitment on the 3.5% of GDP target or even the 3% target a bit earlier.
1: Nigel Farage has criticised Andy Burnham for not inviting Reform UK to talks on social care. The Lib Dems joined the new Prime Minister to discuss reforming the sector in England along with the Tories yesterday. The US military claims it's launched strikes on Iran. US Central Command says it's in response to yesterday's attempted Iranian attacks on US forces based in the Middle East. More than half of England is now in drought, with weeks of dry weather taking its toll on water supplies. More than 20 million people are already under hosepipe bans. FIFA President Gianni Infantino says plans to sell off stakes in its football competitions, including the World Cup, is an opportunity but not an obligation. UEFA Nations will attend an emergency meeting today after the proposal caused much opposition. Kate O'Connor claimed Northern Ireland's first athletics gold at the Commonwealth Games in 36 years. She won the heptathlon ahead of England's Jade O'Dowda.
3: It all feels a little bit surreal and a bit of a whirlwind, to be honest. I've waited so long for a gold medal to be hung around my neck, and I worked really hard over the last few days, and I'm just delighted with the outcome.
1: Scottish swimmer Angharad Evans won her second gold of the Games with a victory in the 200 metres breaststroke. And U2 frontman Bono's described Glenn Hansard as a smiling rascal following his death in a motorcycle crash aged 56. The Irish star won an Oscar for the song Falling Slowly. That's the latest. I'm Faye Rowlands.
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1: From the Sky News Centre at 3, Andy Burnham's to invest £8.4 billion in a UK nuclear submarine programme. It's hoped the first of these, the HMS Dreadnought, produced in Barrow-in-Furness, will be ready for service by the early 2030s. The PM says it'll also support tens of thousands of jobs across the country. The US military says it's launched strikes on Iran. Iranian media have reported explosions being heard in several southern locations. Meanwhile, Donald Trump's claimed that Andy Burnham's told him he'll open up the North Sea.
2: If he does that, you're going to be a wealthy country. If he does it reasonably. I was telling Prime Minister Starmer, open up the North Sea. Open it up. You'll be okay. Open it up.
1: The US president's long called for the expansion of drilling and claimed it was the downfall of the prime minister's predecessor. But there's been no confirmation from the PM. The Liberal Democrats say constructive talks have been held with the Tories and government on reforming social care in England. A review's been brought forward. A major incident's been declared on the Suffolk coast after a large wildfire broke out. Dozens of firefighters were deployed to tackle the blaze, which broke out at Dunwich Heath shortly after 5:30pm yesterday. And experts say it's not just the hot, dry weather that's led to half of England being in drought.
3: The issue here is one of demand. So it's the consumption of water, which has gone up quite a lot. For example, in London, customers have been using an additional 100 million litres of water every day.
1: That's Rizwan Nawaz, an environmental planning and regulation lecturer at Leeds University. The Environment Agency says the drought covers much of central, eastern and southern England. Hosepipe bans are already in place in some parts. An emergency meeting with UEFA's 55 member associations will be held today to discuss FIFA's controversial proposal to sell stakes in its competitions. FIFA president Gianni Infantino says the proposal is an opportunity but not an obligation. That's the latest. I'm Faye Rowlands.
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0: Here's Alex, turning at a junction. Alex cooks a mean Jalfrezi. And here's Sue, waiting to cross the road, off to get a takeaway.
1: Mm-hmm.
0: Sue's a curry fan, but she can't cook for toffee. 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Whoever you meet, travel like you know them.
1: Thanks.
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1: From the Sky News Centre at 4, Andy Burnham's announced an £8.4 billion investment in the UK's nuclear submarine programme. The government says it'll support 22,000 apprenticeships by 2035 and tens of thousands of jobs across the country. It'll help deliver the next phase of the Dreadnought-class submarines built in Barrow-in-Furness. Defence Secretary Wes Streeting spoke earlier this month about the Prime Minister's aims for defence spending.
2: The Prime Minister has spoken passionately about his ambition to reindustrialise Britain. Defence is at the forefront of that mission. Defence will not just be a recipient of the proceeds of economic growth. It will be a central contributor.
1: The US military says it's launched strikes on Iran. The US Central Command says the strikes are a response to yesterday's attempted Iranian attacks on US forces based in the Middle East. An MP says she's furious after some of her constituents were scammed by a funeral director. Robert Bush is alleged to have kept bodies for months after they should have been cremated. The 48-year-old admitted 67 offences. Yesterday, a court heard he accepts he's hated and despised and has apologised to families. Emma Hardy is the local Labour MP for Kingston-upon-Hull and Halton Price.
3: It's just the inhumanity. He's done this to so many people, and the victims have been so brave, and I pay full tribute to them and the police for bringing this to justice. And I just hope that the sentence reflects the severity of his crimes.
1: He'll be sentenced on Friday. More than half of England is now in drought, with weeks of continuous dry weather taking its toll on water supplies. More than 20 million people are already under hosepipe bans. Scotland's Angharad Evans picked up her second gold medal of the Commonwealth Games. She took the 200 metres breaststroke title in Glasgow. Northern Ireland's Kate O'Connor won the heptathlon. And British holidaymakers are swapping overseas trips for UK breaks. A Travelodge poll of more than 10,000 customers has named Cornwall's Port Isaac as the UK's top destination dupe, likened to Italy's Amalfi Coast. That's the latest. I'm Faye Rowlands.
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1: From the Sky News Centre at 5, the Prime Minister is expected to confirm an £8.4 billion investment later in the next generation of UK nuclear submarines. Andy Burnham says it'll protect Britain for decades to come and will help support tens of thousands of jobs. Shadow Defence Secretary James Cartledge claims it's a re-announcement of previously confirmed funding. The American military has completed a wave of what it described as heavy strikes on Iranian targets overnight. It says it struck command centres as well as missile and drone facilities. It follows attempted Iranian attacks on US forces in the Middle East earlier in the week. Here's a warning the US president gave last night.
2: We're going to be hitting them very hard because it's our turn to hit them. They know it's coming. They're asking us not to do it. But, you know, they tried shooting it last night. So we had five rockets shot going 8,500 miles an hour, and all five rockets were knocked down to the ground.
1: The body of a Scottish woman's been found inside a suitcase in an abandoned building in Athens. Authorities are working to establish the circumstances. More than half of England is now in drought. Weeks of continuous dry weather is taking its toll on water supplies. It's claimed older people are more likely to face long A&D waits. More than two in five over 80s admitted to waits of over 12 hours last year. FIFA president Gianni Infantino says plans to sell off stakes in its football competitions, including the World Cup, is an opportunity but not an obligation. UEFA nations will attend an emergency meeting today. Infantino says it could have a huge impact.
3: Many, many other fans from everywhere in the world would gain immeasurably from this game-changing potential. It will transform football in their countries. But again, it is simply a choice for our members.
1: And Scottish swimmer Angharad Devens won her second gold medal of the Commonwealth Games with victory in the 200-metre breaststroke. That's the latest. I'm Faye Rowlands.
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1: From the Sky News Centre at 6. The Prime Minister's expected to confirm an £8.4 billion investment later in the next generation of UK nuclear submarines. Andy Burnham says it will protect Britain for decades to come and help support tens of thousands of jobs and apprenticeships. But Shadow Defence Secretary James Cartledge claims it's a re-announcement of funding previously confirmed. Our Chief Political Correspondent John Craig says the PM was asked about defence spending yesterday.
2: You just said in terms of our NATO commitments, we'll honour those commitments. No commitment on the 3.5% of GDP target or even the 3% target a bit earlier.
1: The US military says it's hit dozens of targets in Iran in a new series of strikes lasting 2 hours. It says they were a strong response to Iranian missiles launched towards American forces in the region a day earlier. The body of a Scottish woman's been found inside a suitcase in an abandoned building in Greece. Authorities say the victim, who's being named only as Elizabeth, was identified by fingerprint data. FIFA boss Gianni Infantino has insisted a plan to sell stakes in the World Cup can turbocharge football around the world, but it's been met with criticism, with European governing body UEFA accusing FIFA of trying to enrich themselves and their friends. Scotland's double Commonwealth champion Ang Harriet Evans says it's surreal to be taking home two gold medals. She added the 200 metres breaststroke title in Glasgow last night to her 100 metres crown earlier this week.
3: It was the environment that made it fun and the country that I'm swimming for that made it fun, and you know, showing off the hard work that I've done and having my coaches and my family there supporting me, which made just my whole week really fun.
1: And it's claimed parents will spend an average of 88 hours scrolling on their mobiles over the summer holidays. A survey's found more than half of children think their mums and dads miss family moments because of their phone use. That's the latest. I'm Tanya Snuggs.
4: It's the Early Morning Jukebox.

I wonder if you're lonesome tonight. You know, someone said the world's a stage and each must play a part. Fate had me playing in love with you as my sweetheart. Act one was where we met. I loved you at first glance. You read your lines so cleverly and never missed a cue. Then came act two. You seemed to change, you acted strange, and why I've never known. Honey, you lied when you said you loved me, and I had no cause to doubt you. But I'd rather go on hearing your lies than to go on living without you. Now the stage is bare, and I'm standing there with emptiness all around. And if he won't come back to me, then they can bring the curtain down.

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1: From the Sky News Centre at 7. Andy Burnham says investment in new nuclear submarines will help keep the country safe, as well as protecting jobs and driving apprenticeships. The Prime Minister's confirmed £8.4 billion of spending to get the new HMS Dreadnought ready for service. The US has completed a wave of what it described as heavy strikes on Iranian targets overnight. It follows attempted Iranian attacks on American forces in the Middle East earlier in the week. Donald Trump gave this warning last night.
2: We're going to be hitting them very hard because it's our turn to hit them. They know it's coming. They're asking us not to do it. But, you know, they tried shooting it last night. So we had five rockets shot going 8,500 miles an hour. And all five rockets were knocked down to the ground.
1: Meanwhile, several parts of Ukraine have been hit by Russian strikes just hours after President Volodymyr Zelensky warned a massive attack was imminent. It's reported children are among those killed. A Scottish woman has been found dead in a suitcase in Greece. Authorities there say the body of a woman in her 30s was discovered in an abandoned building in the capital, Athens. FIFA president Gianni Infantino says plans to sell off stakes in its football competitions, including the World Cup, is an opportunity but not an obligation. UEFA nations will attend an emergency meeting today after the proposal caused much opposition. Infantino, who says £30 million will be given to member organisations who approve the idea, says it could have a huge impact.
3: Many, many other fans from everywhere in the world would gain immeasurably from this game-changing potential. It will transform football in their countries. But again, it is simply a choice for our members.
1: And Kate O'Connor's won Northern Ireland's first gold at the Commonwealth Games in Glasgow, taking the heptathlon title. Swimmer Anne Harrod-Evans picked up her second gold for Scotland in the 200 metres breaststroke. That's the latest. I'm Tanya Snuggs.
0: Radio Tyneside. Sean Henderson.

good morning and a very, very warm welcome to the show. It's me, Sean Henderson. Yep, an hour earlier than usual, bright and early, just gone 7:05. I'm not used to this time of day. I thought there was only 7:01 in the day. Quiet drive in though this morning, that's one good thing about it. How are you doing all this morning? Blah, blah, blah. It'll take us a couple of cups of coffee to get up to speed, don't worry about it. That was the Pet Shop Boys, and we're going to play Boyzone, and I'll tell you what's coming up over the next 3 hours when we've heard Boyzone. Another coffee, please.

I love the way you love me from Boyzone. 8 minutes, very nearly 9 minutes past seven this Thursday morning. Yep, extra hour. So what have I got? I've got a couple of events that you're not going to want to miss. I've got Order of Celebrity, Scrabble Special. And I've also got Early Riser, usual time, round about 20 past eight. I've got the best music across Tyneside, and I've got some facts and figures about the day. Today, can you believe it's the 30th of July already? Absolutely flying by. So by this time next week, it's going to be August. And by the month after that, September. That's kind of how it works, isn't it? So today is International Friendship Day. So if you've got a friend that you want to play a song for, let me know.

0: That's Candy Staten there, and before that, Randy Newman. It's 7:15, and here's the first of the two events that I promised you. It's at Sandhaven Amphitheatre down in the South Shields. It occurs every Sunday throughout August. It's between 3:30 and 5:30 in the afternoon, and it's completely free. It's brass bands at the amphitheatre. All starts this coming Sunday, the 2nd of August, and it's Bear Park and Esh who'll be entertaining you. On the 9th, it's Stanhope Silver Band. On the 16th, we've got Annick Playhouse Band. Felon Band playing on the 23rd of August, all rounded off on the 30th of August with Off Key Music. That's every Sunday in August, 3:30 to 5:30 at the Sandhaven Amphitheatre, and it's absolutely free.
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A little bit of taste of what you might enjoy down at South Shields throughout the month of August, every Sunday afternoon, 3:30 till 5:30 there. That was the Brig House and Rustic Brass Band with the Floral Dance. Let's have a bit of Harry Styles now, eh?

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1: 7:26 is the time. Hallelujah.

0: 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I didn't know the time of high tide changes, and I had no idea it could come in so fast. So I'm finding out the hard way. From this fella, the Coast Guard, who dropped in to get me out.
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0: I'm losing sleep.
1: Losing sleep, and I know exactly how he feels. An hour earlier than usual for setting the alarm. It's 7:35 now. Let's have a bit of Detroit Spinners. I'll be around till 10 o'clock this morning.

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1: Time is 7:38, it's the 30th of July, it's Thursday morning, it's Sean Henderson here doing an extra hour, 7 till 8 and then 8 till 10 this morning. Let's have a bit of ABBA. Do you like a bit of ABBA? Does your mother know?

Ataba there, does your mother know? And last Saturday I was at the Amy Winehouse experience down at the City Hall. Oh, they know how much to charge for a drink in there, don't they? Eh? Whoa. But I tell you, good performance. And she did some cracking covers. Obviously, they were all covers because it wasn't the real Amy Winehouse singing. But she did a great version of this. Here's Carole King. Will You Still Love Me Tomorrow?

Newcastle, Gateshead and our surrounding patch has a long-standing tradition of being the home for wonderfully talented musicians, songwriters and singers. Today's local music scene continues to impress. 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

Chairman of the Board, and you've got me dangling. Now, I always used to get John Newman and John Legend mixed up. I don't know why. I've already played John Newman, so I suppose I better balance it out. Here's John Legend.

I've got no idea why I used to get John Newman and John Legend mixed up. They don't even sound anything like each other. I'm guessing it's because they both got the first name John. Right, first hour done. I'm going to get myself a cup of coffee and I'll meet you back here in, what, about 7 minutes, should we say? Okay, bye for now.

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1: From the Sky News Centre at 8. The Prime Minister will announce an £8.4 billion investment in the next generation of nuclear submarines later. Andy Burnham claims they'll help protect Britain for decades and support 47,000 jobs and apprenticeships. He's visiting Barrow-in-Furness, a town dominated by BAE Systems, where its submarine facility is the main employer. Defence Secretary Wes Streeting says it's an exciting day.
2: There's a lot to go at, there's a lot to do. I'm relishing the challenge. We're getting announcements out the door and with it, rebuilding our defence, reindustrialising Britain and giving young people the apprenticeships, jobs and opportunities they're crying out for.
1: But the Conservatives say the money's a re-announcement of funding previously confirmed. Homes and a holiday park have been evacuated as crews battle a major forest fire on the Suffolk coast. It broke out on Dunwich Heath last night. Fire station manager Dan Davis says it's complex and being driven by the wind.
3: The incident has subsequently been upgraded to a major incident. We currently have approximately 90 firefighters on scene working incredibly hard in arduous conditions to bring this fire under control.
1: It comes as there have been a series of wildfires across the UK this summer, including one in the Cairngorms that's been burning for 2 weeks. Half of England's been declared in drought. It's reported children are among 13 people killed after missile attacks across Ukraine. The capital, Kyiv, and Lviv in the country's west are among the cities hit. President Zelensky warned last night that Russia was planning a massive attack. A man's been arrested after a firearm was used outside a mosque in York. Police say they're questioning a 44-year-old white UK national after what it's called a disturbing incident early this morning. And it's claimed parents will spend an average of 88 hours scrolling on their mobiles over the summer holidays. A survey's found more than half of children think their mums and dads miss family moments because of their phone use. That's the latest.
0: 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Sean Henderson.

and welcome back. Me, Sean Henderson here. It's just gone 8:05 and it's Good Morning Tyneside here on Radio Tyneside. And that was one of the greatest voices of all time, Mr. Otis Redden and My Girl. This hour, I've got an event you're not going to want to miss. Yep, another one. And I've also got an order of celebrity. Stay tuned for that. And about 8:20, we've got a great early riser. And it's Vin K, so stay tuned for that.

10 tons there, better than me. It's 12 minutes, very nearly 13 minutes past 8. And this next one is for anybody who sat out in the rain down at South Shields

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1: 18 minutes past 8, and after we've heard Madonna, we've got the early riser. Somebody taught me how to do the British Sign Language for the chorus to this, so I will be singing along silently, practicing my British Sign Language if I can remember it. Who's that girl?

That's Madonna there. And who's that girl? Did you see Madonna at the halftime show of the World Cup? Halftime shows at World Cup, another abomination. Anyway, here is The Early Riser, and it's a new name for listeners this morning. It's Vin K. Vin is a Newcastle-based singer-songwriter making R&B, neo-soul and jazz-influenced music. She's got a new track out, and here is her debut single, Freckles.

Very, very smooth, that. That's Vin K. That is The Early Riser, and more from Vin K tomorrow at around the same time. What's another year? Well, that was Johnny Logan's question when he won Eurovision.

0: There are two types of drive you can have on the motorway. One that feels like this.
1: Or one that feels...
0: like this. The difference is just a few little changes. Like giving more space to the car in front or not hogging the middle lane. Because being a little more considerate on the road actually reduces congestion and collisions, which transforms everyone's journey. So we all feel a little less and a lot more National Highways.
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3: Time is 8:32, so if your bus was at 8:30, you've probably just missed it now. Oh, that's a shame. Sit back, put the kettle on, have another cuppa, and join me for some of the best music across Tyneside. Here's M People.

Mary J. Blige there, and I Am. And before that, we heard M People and One Night in Heaven. I'll tell you what I'm going to do. I'm going to push Order of Celebrity back into the final hour of the show. I'm sorry, but I just can't fit it in with all this great music. Here's David Essex. See what I mean?

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Unlike Anthony Joshua and Tyson Fury, that was Tina Turner and I Don't Want to Fight. Are they going to get it on? Is it going to be worth watching? Maybe 7, 8, 9, 10 years ago. But now, for me, I'm not so sure. Anyway, that's sport there with Sean Henderson here on Radio Tyneside. Good morning, Tyneside. Time for T-Rex. When

8:53 is the time, and that was Mark Bolam, T-Rex, and Children of the Revolution. Right, I'm going to squeeze two more songs in before the news. And we're going to start off with this one. Get your Greek fisherman's hat on, turn it backwards, and dance along to Down to Earth from Curiosity Killed the Cat.

That's the second hour of the show done. I'm going to get myself a cup of coffee. And to celebrate the International Day of Paperback Books, what else could it be than this? Hey!

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1: From the Sky News Centre at 9, some breaking news. Eddie Howe has left his role as Newcastle United head coach after nearly 5 years in charge. It's understood the decision has been taken following discussions with the club's hierarchy over the last 48 hours. The Defence Secretary has refused to confirm if Britain will spend 3% of its GDP on defence by 2030. One of Wes Streeting's predecessors, the new Chancellor, John Healey, resigned over a failure to fully fund armed forces spending. An £8.4 billion investment in new nuclear submarines has been confirmed today. Tobias Billstrom from weapons company Nordic Air Defence welcomes the move.
2: Europe is scaling strike drones far faster than counter drone, and that gap is really a defensive one, which we have to take into account. And I think that we should all be prepared to be able to counter any threats to NATO territory. It's good that the UK, of course, have that capability.
1: A holiday park and multiple homes have been evacuated as a wildfire burns on the Suffolk coast. A major incident's been declared in Dunwich Heath, where 90 firefighters are tackling the flames. The blaze started hours after drought was declared in half of England. That includes in Berkshire, where hydrologist Tim Vincent monitors the soil.
3: What we're seeing here are probably very similar values in terms of the soil moisture for the site, but we're seeing it reach those values very quickly and probably bit earlier on in the season than we did previously.
1: Ukraine's president says children are among the dead after another night of airstrikes by Russia. He says over 70 missiles and more than 280 drones were fired. The body of a Scottish woman's been found inside a suitcase in an abandoned building in Greece. Authorities say the victim was identified by fingerprint data. And Scotland's Angharad Evans is a double Commonwealth champion after winning the 200 metres backstroke on the final night of swimming in Glasgow. That's the latest. I'm Tanya Snuggs.
0: Radio Tyneside. Sean Henderson.

Paul Heaton and Jackie Abbott. Hello, welcome back. It's me, Sean Henderson. Let's start the third hour. It's 9:05, very nearly, and that was Jackie Abbott and Paul Heaton and DIY. And this is a song from my youth. It's High Fidelity.

0: That's the unlikely combination there of Michael Bolton and Leona Lewis. Not exactly Marvin Gaye, Tammy Terrell, but still, ain't no mountain high enough. Here's Casey Musgraves and Dry Spell, and then I'll tell you what's coming up for the rest of the day here on Radio Tyneside.
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1: And at 10 o'clock, you can listen to Jeff Lyle doing Morning Call this morning till 12 o'clock when Andrew Carr takes over with a lunch break all the way through till 2 o'clock where the afternoon show has Liam Kendall in the hot seat and Richard Finch is back to tea time on Tyneside at 4 p.m. One more chance, Michael Jackson. Uh-huh.

Minutes past nine is the time, and it's time for Order of Celebrity. I've got three celebrities. All you've got to do is put them in order of the Scrabble scores their names add up to. Your three celebrities are Beyonce, Taylor Swift, Annie Lennox. Get your calculators out. See if you can remember how many points each letter scores, and all you got to do is add them up, put them in order, lowest score to highest score. I'll play one song from each of them, give you time to do your working out. Here's Beyonce and Broken Hearted Girl.

Beyonce then, Broken Hearted Girl, but how many points would Beyonce score in a game of Scrabble? Is it more or less than Annie Lennox? Is it more or less than Taylor Swift?

Taylor Swift there in Dread, but how many points does Taylor Swift add up to in a game of Scrabble? More or less than Beyonce? Is it more or less than our final celebrity, Annie Lennox?

0: Whatever stage of life you have reached, it is important to think about planning ahead for your future. 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
2: It's 9:30, time for the answers to Order of Celebrity. You had Taylor Swift, Beyonce and Annie Lennox. All you had to do was put them in order of their Scrabble scores. In third place, scoring a measly 14 points, is Beyonce. Second place, Annie Lennox, scoring 16 points. And Taylor Swift, with all those Fs and the Ws, that adds up to an impressive 20 points. That is this morning's Order of Celebrity.

That's Homeward Bound there from Tidelines. And before that, we heard Don Henley and the Boys of Summer. It's 9:40, and here's the Guitar Man, not the Elvis one, the Bread one.

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1: Here's the menu for Sunday lunch. 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I'm Paul Robinson. 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

Bruce Hornsby in the range there, and Every Little Kiss. The time is 10 to 10, so in the last 10 minutes, I think I'll squeeze three songs in. I'm going to leave you with a classic from Sam Cooke that was covered by the Amy Winehouse Experience on Saturday night. I'm going to play this one from Dido. I have

0: died up.
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0: And Life for Rent. Did you hear about Rick Astley? Rick Astley has been giving me all of his Disney DVDs. Every single one except for one. I'll let you work that one out.

Well, if you couldn't work out which of the Disney DVDs Rick Astley wasn't going to give me, maybe the title to that song is a clue. Right, that's it from me this morning. Thank you so much for 3 hours of your company. I've thoroughly enjoyed it. Let's just do 2 hours tomorrow, though, eh? Yeah, see you then. Bye-bye now. Take care. Jeff's up next.

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1: From the Sky News Centre at 10. Just weeks before the start of the new Premier League season, it's been widely reported that Eddie Howe has left Newcastle United. The manager departs after several top club players have also left the side this summer. Howe was in charge of a pre-season friendly at Bristol City last night, and after the match, he said that while things weren't stable, he remained committed.
2: Yeah, I think there's been a lot of change at the football club and potentially more to come. So I think there's always reason to be optimistic, and that's very much my default setting. Great things are possible every season. I think always go in with a real buzz of what's ahead. I see no reason to be any different this year.
1: Authorities say there's no current risk to the Sizewell B nuclear plant in Suffolk, despite a major wildfire burning just a couple of miles away. A holiday park's been evacuated as dozens of firefighters tackle the flames at Dunwich Heath. Andy Burnham's committed £8.4 billion to the UK's new nuclear submarine programme, saying it will boost jobs and apprenticeships. The money will help get the new HMS Dreadnought ready for service. Defence Secretary Wes Streeting says it's an exciting day.
3: There's a lot to go at, there's a lot to do. I'm relishing the challenge. We're getting announcements out the door, and with it, rebuilding our defence, reindustrialising Britain, and giving young people the apprenticeships, jobs and opportunities they're crying out for.
1: But the Conservatives say the money's a reannouncement of funding previously confirmed. Children are among at least 13 people killed in Russian strikes on Ukraine. The attacks extended as far as the western city of Lviv, forcing neighbouring Poland to scramble fighter jets to secure its airspace. A 44-year-old man's been arrested after a firearm was used outside a mosque in York. Police say the disturbing incident happened early this morning. And holidaymakers are apparently swapping Italy's Amalfi Coast for Cornwall's Port Isaac. Travelodge says airport queues, delays and rising costs are pushing us to take breaks in the UK. That's the latest.
0: 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Jeff Lyle.

Well, my thanks to Sean for a mega 3-hour programme. Just 2 hours tomorrow, Sean, as you say, back at 8 o'clock. Thanks very much. It's Jeff Lyle on Morning Call for a Thursday. Good morning. Hope you're well and enjoying the music so far. How Will I Know from Whitney Houston? Shall we hold on now for Heather Small? Following this, we'll have the weather. Then I'll tell you what's in store on the programme today.

0: Heather Small there holding on, bringing the time to just gone 11 minutes past 10.
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0: Well, this morning started with a variable amount of cloud, but largely dry and just the odd spot of rain. It will turn more sunny this afternoon, plenty of sunshine, top temperature 21 degrees. Tomorrow, largely cloudy in the morning, but once again, the odd isolated shower cannot be ruled out, but the afternoon the cloud will break, and once again, sunny spells, 20 degrees. Same on Saturday and Sunday, we're talking 20, 21 degrees, a lot of cloud around, but basically staying dry.

Odd to believe that that record's 30 years old now, 1996. Sheryl Crow, If It Makes You Happy. 17 minutes past 10 on the show this morning. Coming up very shortly, of course, we'll take a look at the headlines from this morning's front pages. We'll visit the event guide, the birthday file, and one or two showbiz stories from the papers. Hour number two begins with the morning call coffee break. Richard Dale's been finding out about the meningitis B vaccination programme, chatting to three people over the next couple of days. And we've also got a look ahead to Radio Tyneside for the rest of the day. And of course, we will pose you a Witcher 3 question. So that, plus the music, makes up Thursday's Morning Call. And now is Marvin Gaye with Tammy Terrell.

He's massive in country music at the moment and breaking into the pop charts too. That's Luke Combs, Where the Wild Things Are. Don't forget the American Country Connection with Brian Clough tomorrow night at 6 o'clock. So, it's Marvin Gaye and Tammy Terrell, by the way, before that, If You Could Build My Whole World Around You. Let's take a look at some of the stories making this morning's front pages. Metro mayors are planning to offer tax rebates to residents. That's according to the Times. It's apparently under devolution powers to be announced by the Prime Minister. The Eye paper says the public are being urged to take shorter showers to save water, as half of England is now in drought. Elsewhere, the Daily Express writes Dame Esther Ranson is deeply disappointed after the Prime Minister said the debate on the assisted dying bill should be delayed until after social and palliative care had been fixed. The Star Pictures former Breakfast TV presenter Fiona Phillips, who has Alzheimer's, with her husband, encouraged by the PM's social care proposals. Meanwhile, The Sun questions Mr Burnham's plans to tackle cross-channel migration after around 1,000 people made the journey in a single day. Now, the Mail is equally sceptical, asking the PM if his plan is working. The FT this morning reports the US Central Bank has held interest rates for a fifth consecutive time. The Guardian is reporting that George Cottrell, a convicted criminal, transferred more than £1.5 million to his mother shortly before she made a donation to Reform UK in 2024. The Daily Mirror leads on the plea of four mothers whose babies' ashes were lost at the funeral parlour run by Robert Bush, who's pleaded guilty to 67 offences. And The Telegraph says England are facing increasing pressure to boycott the World Cup after FIFA president Gianni Infantino's proposal to sell shares in the tournament to private investors. The Prime Minister's promise of no dead ends for our school leavers is the front of the Journal this morning. Andy Burnham has promised there will be no dead ends for thousands of young people across the North East facing joblessness when they leave school. So that's the front pages this morning.

0: When a stroke strikes, the damage spreads like a fire in the brain. 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Speech, is it slurred? 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It's time to call 999 if you see any single one of these signs. 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

Well, we learned this week's sad news that Carly Simon's been diagnosed with Alzheimer's. Very sad news indeed. That's one of her classics from the 70s, You're So Vain, following Herman's Hermits from the 60s, Silhouettes. Don't forget, if you like 60s and 70s classics from This Week in History, join me Saturday tea time 4 till 6 for Backtrack. So one or two of the lighter stories from the papers this morning. The BBC has cancelled a number of TV shows, including Blankety Blank, Celebrity Mastermind and Live at the Apollo. The organisation says difficult decisions have been made as it aims to save £500 million over the next 3 years. Viewers have been assured of the corporation will keep commissioning entertainment shows and investing in British content. Tom Holland says he feels blessed to become the first Spider-Man to get a fourth movie. The latest installment, Spider-Man Brand New Day, had its UK premiere in Leicester Square last night. Zendaya was among stars on the red carpet and says being part of the franchise has been a highlight of her life. Stranger Things actress Sadie Sink joins the cast in a mystery role. It's in cinemas now. And Harry Potter and the Cursed Child is celebrating 10 years on stage at London's Palace Theatre. The sequel to J.K. Rowling's books has now been seen by more than 2.5 million people, with productions running around the world. It's also won a record 9 Olivier Awards and 6 Tonys since opening in 2016. Here's Snow Patrol, and one of their best songs ever. This is Chasing Cars.

0: Snow Patrol chasing cars. 22 minutes to 11. Let's take a look at the event guide. And the Novum Summer Festival takes place here in Newcastle, 7th to the 9th of August. 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So the Novum Summer Festival takes place in Newcastle City Centre, 7th to the 9th of August. More information by checking out the Newcastle City Council website.
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Beauty and the Beast, Celine Dion and Peebo Bryson. It's 10:43. Let's take a look at the birthday file. Today being the 30th of July. If it's your birthday today, all the best from me and everybody at Radio Townsend. Who do you share it with? Well, Buddy Guy, the legendary American blues guitarist and singer, an inspiration to Jimi Hendrix, Eric Clapton and Stevie Ray Vaughan, amongst others. He's the big 9-0 today, 90. Arnold Schwarzenegger, the Austrian-born American actor, bodybuilder and, of course, the 38th governor of California, is 79. Daley Thompson, English former decathlete. He won the decathlon gold medal at the Olympic Games in 1980 and 84 and broke the world record for the event four times. He's 68. Jürgen Klinsmann, German ex-footballer and ex-manager of the German national team and also a player with the Spurs and a world champion diver as well. He's 62. English film director Christopher Nolan. He directed Dunkirk and The Dark Knight trilogy. He also won an Oscar for Oppenheimer. He's 56. English golfer Justin Rose won his first major championship at the 2013 US Open, becoming the first English player to win a major since Nick Faldo in 1996, and the first to win the US Open since Tony Jacklin in 1970. He's 46. James Anderson, the English cricketer, now retired, fast bowler for England and Lancashire, is 44. But a couple of singers will pay tribute today, birthday-wise. Paul Anka, Canadian singer and composer. He wrote the English lyrics for Frank Sinatra's My Way. And he also wrote Tom Jones' She's a Lady. And he had his own UK number one with Diana. He's 85. And shortly we'll hear Kate Bush, the English singer-songwriter, had a big hit in 78 with Wuthering Heights, amongst many others. She spent 52 weeks on the chart with her album Hounds of Love back in 1985. She's 68 today. So in celebration of Paul Anka and Kate Bush's birthdays, we'll play both.

0: on a Sunday evening with nothing to look forward to other than another Monday, you're highly advised to tune in to Radio Tyneside, especially at 10 p.m. for Classics from the Terrace, for a two-hour romp through the world of light classics with me, Ian Hornsby, and please be prompt, I don't want to start without you.
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Kate Bush, who is 68 today, the man with the child in his eyes. And before that, Paul Anka, also having a birthday today. He's 85. We played you Diana. By the way, if you're wondering how Dave is, Dave's home now after his operation and a bit of convalescence. He can't walk very far without getting a bit tired, but he is basically on the mend and looking forward to being back on the air very soon, probably in a couple of weeks. He's got the district nurse coming today, so that'll keep him entertained. This is Carly Rae Jepsen, together with Rufus Wainwright, The Loneliest Time.

Carly Rae Jepsen together with Rufus Wainwright and The Loneliest Time. Now, did you know that scientists have discovered something peculiar? People prefer turning left. They've spent 5 years on the study, but they're still none the wiser why we go left rather than right. Good idea. I'm left-handed. I would always turn left first. Anyway, look at the time. We're approaching 11 o'clock. High time. We got ready for the morning call coffee break. Go and put the kettle on. I'll sort out some tunes. We'll get there, courtesy of Ed Sheeran with One.

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1: From the Sky News Centre at 11. Heat waves in May and June caused the deaths of nearly 3,000 people in England. The UK Health Security Agency says 2,877 excess deaths were linked to the hot weather, almost double the 1,500 figure observed last summer. Temperatures topped 37.7 degrees last month. It comes as homes and a holiday park have been evacuated as crews battle a major forest fire on the Suffolk coast. It broke out on Dunwich Heath last night. Here's the fire manager, Dan Darvis.
2: The incident has subsequently been upgraded to a major incident. We currently have approximately 90 firefighters on scene working incredibly hard in arduous conditions to bring this fire under control.
1: Dan Davis there. Half of England's been declared in drought. The Defence Committee chair has warned the government might have to pay more for military kit if it delays saying how it will meet spending targets. Defence Secretary Wes Streeting says the funding to allow 3% of GDP to be put towards the armed forces needs to be in place first. Eddie Howe has left Newcastle United after 5 years as head coach. He led them to a first domestic trophy in 70 years and two Champions League campaigns, but a number of key players have been sold this summer and the club's missed out on multiple targets. Supporter Paul Rutter says Howe's one of the best managers they've had.
3: I'm absolutely gobsmacked. 25 days or so before the new season is due to start, and this is the decision and this is the outcome. Eddie Howe, I said on Sky Sports last season, I would have trusted the man with my bank card.
1: Former New Zealand captain Stephen Fleming has been named England men's test coach, with Joe Root returning to the role of captain. The ECB says it's appointed one of the most highly regarded coaches in world cricket. And Sir Paul McCartney has been shortlisted for the Mercury Prize for the first time. Others hoping to win the award for Best Album include Olivia Dean, Ray and Florence and the Machine. That's the latest. I'm Tanya Snuggs.
0: 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Jeff Lyle. It's time for the Morning Call Coffee Break.

0: And a very good morning to you if you've just switched your radio or your listening device on. You're listening to Radio Tyneside, hospital and community radio for Newcastle and Gateshead, where we play you the best music across Tyneside. And of course, we're proud to be local. So I'm Jeff Lyle with Thursday's Morning Call. We've just had the Morning Call coffee break. And welcome back, of course, if you're with me for the first hour. We've just listened to Ray Charles, You Don't Know Me, which dates from 1962. In the middle, we played you Brenda Lee and Losing You, which is from 1963. And finally there, Leo Sayer, Orchard Road, top 20 back in 1983. Another coffee break will hit your ears tomorrow at the same time.
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0: Still to come, Richard Dale will be chatting to three people about meningitis B, the vaccination programme. We'll talk to one today and a couple tomorrow in a special feature. We've also got a look ahead to Radio Tyneside for the rest of the day, and very shortly we'll pose you a Witcher 3 question, and of course we'll look back at one or two facts and figures from the 30th of July down the years. But the music continues now with Pink, A Million Dreams. I close

That's Pink with A Million Dreams. So we come to the Witcher 3 question for a Thursday, and very low frequency, or VLF, radio waves are used to communicate with which of these? A submerged submarine, a space station, or an aeroplane at 30,000 feet? Okay, VLF, very low frequency radio waves, are used to communicate with which of these three? Is it A, a submerged submarine, B, a space station, or C, an aeroplane at 30,000 feet? One's correct, two are wrong. I'll tell you which is the correct one before I go, just before 12.

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0: Stevie Wonder, Do I Do, following Genesis and Not About Us. 28 minutes past 11. There's currently a big push to roll out the vaccination programme for meningitis B. Richard Dale spoke to student Leo Strider from York about his recent experience.
1: Students starting university for the first time are at greater risk of contracting meningitis. Living in shared accommodation and mixing with new people increases the likelihood of catching MenB, the most common cause of meningitis in this age group. Now, meningitis can strike quickly and without warning, causing life-changing disabilities and, in some cases, death. Today's teenagers won't have had a MenB vaccination as children, as it only joined the NHS infant schedule in 2015. So unless vaccinated privately, they're unprotected. That's why the UK Health Security Agency has announced a free time-limited vaccination programme for 1 million eligible young people for the next academic year, vaccines that normally cost up to £220. England's online booking service is now open, and I'll give you all the details of how to book your place at the end of this, so get yourself a pen and a piece of paper ready. I caught up with three guests a little earlier this week who are going to talk more about meningitis B and the vaccination programme. Let me tell you who they are first. Leo Strider from York contracted bacterial meningitis at university, aged just 22. A severe headache and confusion quickly became a medical emergency. His girlfriend realising something was seriously wrong when his texts became illegible and he struggled to speak. Leo spent 4 days on a ventilator in intensive care. He was brought in just in time, and pleased to say the scans show no permanent damage. Michelle Bresnahan lost her son Ryan, a vibrant, athletic 16-year-old, to the disease in 2010, despite him being rushed to hospital, and she's devoted the last 15 years to raising awareness so other families don't face the same heartbreak. And I'll also be talking to Dr. Tom Nutt, the CEO of Meningitis Now, which encourages parents and young people to check vaccine eligibility and ensure students know how to protect themselves and spot the signs of symptoms. So I started talking to Leo and asked him to tell us about his personal experience of having meningitis and how it affected him and his family.
2: Yeah, so I contracted meningitis in my first year of university in Freshers Week, which I think is the most common time that people, students, will get meningitis. For me, my experience was very quick. So I had a bad headache, didn't think too much of it. I thought probably just some drinking too much the night before, or just a cold or a flu. Like, I wasn't too worried about it. But then my symptoms progressed very rapidly to the point where I knew something was seriously wrong. And thankfully, my girlfriend at the time came and got me to, called an ambulance and got me to hospital. But that whole experience from after my girlfriend arriving, I've got absolutely no recollection of at all, thankfully, because I don't think I want to remember the state which I was in. And then I woke up 5 days later in ICU. But for my family, they obviously had to live through all of that and go through the experience of seeing me that poorly. And I think for a parent, that's horrible. And I know my mum and dad were really affected by it. And they still today, you know, talk about when I had meningitis and how traumatic that was for them. So it's been a lasting impact on them. And for me personally, I'm very lucky because I don't have any lasting effects other than, well, I have a bit of memory issue from stuff that happened before I had meningitis, and I got quite bad headaches for a while after. But considering what could have happened if I didn't get seen so quick, I'm in a very, very lucky position.
1: Yeah, and it's great to hear that there is no permanent damage. So looking back, Leo, are there any signs or symptoms that you can remember at the time you think people should be especially aware of?
2: I think it's tricky to sort of pinpoint specific symptoms because my experience is so different to what I think a lot of people do have symptom-wise when they have meningitis. I think it's more just focus on if you're feeling really ill and you're getting worse quickly, that's when you need to get the help. But I think, yeah, for me, it was just a really bad headache was my primary symptom, really. And everything else all came sort of really quickly, and I didn't get a rash until I was in hospital. So, and if I'd waited till that point, then I definitely probably wouldn't be here right now. So I think the symptoms is, it's a tricky one to comment on, but for me it was a headache was my primary symptom.
1: So we are here today to talk about the vaccination program that's being launched. I mean, what would you say to young people who are eligible for this free vaccine?
2: So I think there's absolutely no reason not to go for the vaccine. You've got the ability to go get a free vaccination, which can prevent you from having to go through an awful thing. And you don't want to put your family through that, and you don't want to go through it yourself. There's no reason not to, because it's not worth taking the risk of not getting the vaccination.
0: That's student Leo Strider from York, who contacted bacterial meningitis at just 22 when he was at university. And Richard Dale will continue this talk tomorrow, chatting to Michelle Brenschenen, who lost her son Ryan, just 16, and also Dr. Tom Nutt, the CEO of Meningitis Now. That's tomorrow, same time.

Classic Bee Gees, You Should Be Dancing. And let's repeat the Witcher 3 question. Very low frequency, or VLF, radio waves are used to communicate with which of these three? A submerged submarine, a space station, or an aeroplane at 30,000 feet? If you don't know, just have a guess. One's correct, two are wrong. I'll give you the answer very soon. Have you-

Sam Smith there and Love Me More. Now, on this day in history, 30th of July down the years, in 1898, cornflakes were invented by William Kellogg. In 1935, Penguin Books was launched in London, starting the paperback revolution. And Monopoly, the board game, trademark was registered on this day in 1935. The following year, it was revealed that in its first week of operation, nearly 250,000 calls were made to the GPO's speaking clock. And the Beano comic was first launched in the UK in 1938. And on this day in 1966, host nation England beat Germany 4-2 to win the World Cup final at Wembley Stadium. In extra time, Jeff Hurst completed his hat-trick to win the game, handing England the Jules Rimet trophy for the first time in the World Cup's 36-year history. No, it wasn't a dream, it was true. Apollo 15 programme was... Apollo 15 landed on the moon on this day in 1971 with the first lunar rover. And colour TV licences were up to £21 on this day in 1977. But you can still get a black and white licence for just £9.

0: Every Sunday at 3, I'll be sticking a pin in the music charts of yesteryear and selecting a playlist from whatever week we land on. Whether records were on their way up the charts or on their way back down, we'll be giving you a sample of what was in the top 50 at that week in history. We'll call the show What a Week That Was, and it's brought to you with the kind help of Robinson's Florists on the West Road in Newcastle. 3 o'clock on Sunday with me, Gary Hogg, here on Radio Tyneside.
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Albert Hammond with the Free Electric Band following the Beatles and Julia from the White Album featuring John Lennon. That's about it from me. Stay tuned, of course, Andrew Carr with the lunch break just after the news. Liam's here at 2, Richard at 4, and after an hour of rock and roll with Dave Wheeler at 6, we have the 70s at 7, followed by Ed Doherty with the evening shift at 8, and at 10, those fabulous 50s with Dave Nicholson. So from me, Jeff Lau, may I bid you a very good morning. Take care, look after yourselves. If you've been in hospital, get well soon. Leave you with George Michael and Fast Love. Speak to you tomorrow at 10.

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1: From the Sky News Centre at midday. Almost 3,000 deaths in England during the heat waves in May and June are linked to the extreme hot weather. Temperatures topped 37.7 Celsius last month. It comes as 90 firefighters are battling to contain a wildfire on the Suffolk coast, where a major incident's been declared. Homes and a caravan park near Dunwich Heath have been evacuated. National Farmers Union President Tom Bradshaw expects his members are involved in trying to put out the flames, like with past wildfires.
2: Farmers came to the rescue. They were the fourth emergency service that were there supporting the fire brigade. And we've got to recognise the role of farmers within those communities and being there for when we're needed. And yeah, we don't expect any reward for it. We just get on and do our jobs.
1: Half of England is in drought. Three migrants have died while trying to reach the UK on a small boat. They were found on a vessel off the coast of Dunkirk this morning. Channel crossings have picked up in recent days, with the weather bringing calm seas. The Defence Secretary says he can't commit to Britain spending 3% of its GDP on the armed forces by 2030 until the money is in place. West Streeting's warned the UK could face higher borrowing costs if that happens. His predecessor, John Healey, resigned over a shortfall in funding before being appointed Chancellor. Conservative MP Tom Tugendhat says there's no excuse for failure now.
3: We're waiting for John Healey, the Chancellor, to answer a letter written by John Healey, the Defence Secretary, only a few months ago. And, you know, if John can't answer John's letter, then frankly, who can, really? I mean, it needs to be answered.
1: As widely expected, the Bank of England has kept the cost of borrowing on hold. The base rate of interest remains unchanged at 3.75%. And an Amazon delivery drone has crashed into a garden in County Durham. The tech giant says no one was injured in the incident in Darlington yesterday. And that's the latest from the Sky News Centre. I'm Tanya Snuggs.
0: 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Andrew Carr.

playing the best music. This is Radio Tyneside. We heard from the Brotherhood of Man around the same time on yesterday's edition of Lunch Break, and their Eurovision winner, well, that song there from Sonia, came second in the contest back in 1993. And of course, Sonia entertaining the crowds along at South Shields a couple of weeks ago, part of the summer festival. Better the Devil You Know, and it starts off Thursday's Lunch Break. I'm Andrew Carr. Very good afternoon to you. Music from Paul Weller coming up after Odyssey.

It's Radio Tyneside with Paul Weller and Broken Stones. It's Thursday's lunch break. I'm Andrew Carn. Thanks, by the way, to Mr. Jeff Lyle for the last 2 hours. Jeff, having a lie down now, he deserves it. He's back with you, though, at the same time tomorrow with your magazine programme, Morning Call. We'll take a look into the Radio Tyneside events guide very soon. And yes, don't worry, we have some more great 60 songs chosen on the lunch break jukebox. This is Alisa and Into the Light.

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And he loves to get in touch anytime with your dedications. 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Yes, Westlife there. And we'll take a look into the events guide after Billy Swan.

0: There's Billy Swan, happy to help with the dishes. It's 12:30 on Radio Tyneside. Now, I mentioned the South Tyneside Summer Festival earlier on, and part of that, each and every Sunday afternoon throughout August at the Sandhaven Amphitheatre, there'll be a variety of brass bands performing. In fact, this coming Sunday, the 2nd of August, the Bear Park and Esh Band will be performing for you. Meanwhile, the following Sunday, the 9th, that'll be the Stanhope Silver Band. The 16th will be the Annick Playhouse Band. The Felling Band will be performing on the 23rd of August at the Sandhaven Amphitheatre. And meanwhile, on the 30th, that'll be the Off-Key Music Band. 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

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A very good afternoon to you. I'm Andrew Carr. It's Thursday's lunch break and time for our first 1960s jukebox selection. And we're going to hang around in 1965 with two classic records, beginning with Wilson Pickett.

The Beach Boys rounding off our first 60s jukebox selection on the Lunch Break Jukebox. Then I Kissed Her from 1965. And from, well, 1965, we heard from Wilson Pickett as well in the midnight hour. So at the same time in the next hour of Thursday's Lunch Break, we'll have some more great 60 songs for you on the jukebox.

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There's Ronan Keating. I love it when we do. And we have the 1 o'clock news for you following this 1985 propaganda duel.

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1: From the Sky News Centre at 1. While wildfires in Spain and France are coming under control, a major incident's been declared in Suffolk, where 90 firefighters are battling a large blaze on the coast. Crews say they expect it to take up to 48 hours to put out. A holiday park's among properties evacuated near Dunwich Heath. Chris Bowden was among those told to leave the area last night. He says fire crews have their work cut out.
2: Not only is there a lot of dry ground and a lot of fuel, but it's very difficult to get access to a lot of it. It's just through bridleways and footpaths. Luckily for nature, we have the largest herd of red deer in England at this site. The deer were off the site before the fire services even. They knew what was happening.
1: Meanwhile, heat waves in May and June caused nearly 3,000 deaths in England. The UK Health Security Agency says that's a significant jump on the 1,500 excess deaths recorded last summer. The Bank of England's kept the cost of borrowing unchanged, with the base rate of interest remaining at 3.75%. That had been widely expected despite the on-off war in Iran impacting energy prices. Our economics and data editor Ed Conway says markets are pricing in unchanged rates.
3: That is quite a different story from the story that it looked like only a few months ago, when a lot of people thought at this point the bank is going to be raising interest rates. They might have to do it in the following months as well. Well, at the moment that is not the case.
1: Downing Street's hoping a more than £8 billion investment in nuclear submarines will boost national security and economic growth at home. But the Defence Secretary is not confirming if Britain will spend 3% of its GDP on the armed forces by 2030. Joe Root's returning as England Test captain, replacing Ben Stokes. He'll work alongside New Zealand's Stephen Fleming, who's been appointed the national side's head coach. And Sir Paul McCartney has been shortlisted for the Mercury Prize for the first time. Others hoping to win the award for Best Album include Olivia Dean, Ray and Florence and the Machine. That's the latest. I'm Tanya Snuggs.
0: 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Andrew Carr.

playing the best music. This is Radio Tyneside. This Top Loader, Dancing in the Moonlight, starting off the second hour of Thursday's Lunch Break Afternoon. Andrew Carr here with something from ABBA on the way. After this, it's Bobby Bazzini

you can't get enough of your big 70s hits, don't forget, each and every Monday to Friday here on Radio Tyneside, we have for you the 70s at 7. And then on a Saturday afternoon, 4 o'clock, Backtrack with Jeff Lyle. He plays you the big songs and shares memories of the 60s and the 70s. And you can look at our full schedule if you like, radiotyneside.co.uk. 1978 with ABBA. And Take a Chance on Me. And now, 1983, Heartache Avenue. It's the Masonettes.

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Big song from 1986, Walk of Life. It's Radio Tyneside. We'll be taking a look into the events guide very soon. We've also got some more great 60 songs for you to listen to on the jukebox. Before all of that, back to the 70s, New Seekers.

0: It's 1:30 on Radio Tyneside, the New Seekers, Beg, Steal or Borrow. 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This coming Sunday, the Bear Park in Esh Band will be on between 3:30 and 5:30. Meanwhile, next Sunday at the same time, the 9th of August, that'll be the Stanhope Silver Band. The Annick Playhouse Band will be playing on the 16th. Meanwhile, the 23rd, that's the Felling Band, and off-key music on the 30th. 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

That's the Shires and Independence Day. We heard from Robbie Williams as well and Mike and the Mechanics. It's Thursday's lunch break here on Radio Tyneside. I'm Andrew Carr and time for another 60s jukebox selection. And I'm splashing the cash this time round because we have three great songs coming up from the 1960s. And to start things off, let's have a record from 1964. Just One Look, it's the Hot.

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One Direction, Night Changes on Radio Tyneside. The 2 o'clock news coming up, then it's the afternoon show presented by Liam Kendall. Richard Finch is here at 4 o'clock with Tea Time on Tyneside. Dave Wheeler at six. It's only rock and roll after the 70s at seven. Edward Doggett's here with the evening shift. Dave Nicholson at 10, those fabulous 50s and after hours. Once again with Fred Setters, 11 o'clock through until Night Sounds at midnight. Enjoy the rest of Thursday. I'll see you for lunch break next Wednesday here on Radio Tyneside.

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1: From the Sky News Centre at 2. A wildfire around the size of 140 football pitches is burning close to a nuclear power plant in Suffolk, triggering a major incident and the evacuation of nearby residents. Holiday Park guests who were told to leave have described the sight of flames and smoke as horrific. The fire is still developing, but we're told the risk to the Sizewell site is low. John Lacey is the area's chief fire officer.
2: We're not expecting the wind direction to change to push the fire towards Sizewell C or B. B is the main concern, but the big building site is also a priority for us. The terrain and land between us, the fire, and Sizewell B and C means that it's not a significant fire spread concern.
1: A mum and her boyfriend have been jailed for a combined 50 years for the murder of her 2-year-old daughter, Isabel Welsh, in Teesside. 22-year-old Harrison Simpson's also been convicted of sexual assault. The cost of borrowing is unchanged, with interest rates held at 3.75%. Three of the 9 members of the group who decide on policy voted to increase the rate over uncertainty caused by the war in Iran. Bank of England Governor Andrew Bailey explains the conflict's economic impact.
3: The situation in the Middle East remains volatile, and as a result, so do global energy prices. Oil prices in the 5 months since the conflict began have on average been almost 50% higher than in the months before it. And higher global energy prices will push up on inflation over the coming months.
1: A Scottish woman whose body was found in a suitcase in Athens has been identified as 38-year-old Elizabeth Jane Ross. She was discovered by a homeless man in the Greek capital nearly 2 weeks ago. FIFA's planning to speed up the launch of its World Cup spin-off. The sport's governing body wants to bank £3 billion by October, despite members being told of a consultation ahead of a final decision. And Eddie Howe's left Newcastle. It's understood a process is now underway at the Premier League side to find a new head coach. That's the latest. I'm Stevie Shillinglaw.
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A true classic, Giorgio Moroder and Phil Oakley with Together in Electric Dreams at number three in the charts in 1984. Good afternoon and welcome to the afternoon show on Radio Tyneside. This is the station proud to be local. I'm your host for the next 2 hours, Liam Kendall, on Thursday the 30th of July 2026. Wherever you join us from this afternoon, hope you're well. Thank you ever so much for your company and looking forward to the next 2 hours together where I've got great music from across the decades with regular features chucked in as well. Do join me in giving our utmost thanks to Andrew Carr for the past couple of hours with the lunch break there. Now all I need you to do is sit back, relax and enjoy as I take things from here. The Sister Sisters playing this from their 2006 album, Ta-da! Land of a Thousand Words.

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1: Sunny intervals across today with a moderate breeze as well. Temperatures with highs of 21 degrees Celsius. A look ahead to the weather tomorrow. Partly cloudy with some isolated light showers, especially through the morning and early afternoon, but becoming drier and sunnier later on in the day. Temperatures with highs of 20 degrees Celsius.

The Fratellis there with Whistle for the Choir, released back in November 2006. Glaswegian band, that one, taken from the brilliant album Castello Music. Playing for you on the afternoon show here on Radio Tyneside. Hope the week's been kind to you so far, whatever you might have been up to. Now, since I was last broadcasting last Friday, I hate to be melancholic this early on in the programme, but a couple of notable passings since I was last broadcasting. Bill Oddie, for one, the legendary comedy actor, writer, and then host of many great programmes such as Spring Watch and Birding with Bill Oddie. Rising to fame, of course, with the Goodies back in the 1970s, and then becoming a familiar face on our television screens for decades more. We've also had the passing of Gunther von Hagens, the anatomist, the doctor physician, who caused quite a lot of controversy back when he used to do his programmes taking apart human cadavers and showing what our anatomy looked like. And with his Body World exhibitions as well. Wasn't without controversy, but I was fascinated by all of that. And then sadly yesterday, the Irish Oscar-winning songwriter Glenn Hansard sadly passed away at the age of just 56 in a motorbike crash as well. You might well know him from one of my all-time favourite films, The Commitments, in which he played the guitarist in the band. Now, I've been saying for weeks and weeks that I need to give that a rewatch, so I'm definitely going to have to dig that one out now. So, yeah, I'm sorry to be melancholic about it, but whenever there is a notable passing, I feel it's only right to give them a mention anyway. Coming up shortly here on the afternoon show, we'll be delving into our event guide and keeping you updated with things happening in our region. But right now, from Glen Campbell, it's Just Like Always.

0: Nice parking, Sam. And here comes Tanya on a bike, off to French class.
1: Hiya.
0: Sam, so your car door doesn't hit Tanya when you get out, if you can, open it with the hand furthest from it, so you'll see who's walking, riding or cycling behind you. 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
1: Van 5 minutes.
0: Lost on me. 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

0: A collaboration there from Tom Spaight and Ward Thomas, taken from the album Love and Light. That is Wonderful Wonder. Now, at the Newcastle Cathedral, running until September, this is Concerts by Candlelight. And if you want to get yourself along to Newcastle Cathedral, you can see Peter Rabbit, Tales on the Tyne, a fluffle of mini sculptures created by and organised by St Oswald's Hospice. 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

That is Adele, of course, with Hello. I'm Liam here with you for the afternoon show on the station. Proud to be local, as well as playing the best music across Tyneside. This is Radio Tyneside. I do just want to say a thank you to those who have taken the time to message into the studio and pass on their best wishes to our chairman, Mr. Dave Nicholson, who underwent an operation over a week ago. He is doing well. So thank you very, very much for all your well wishes. He is out and about and visiting friends and such like. So, yes, a massive thank you for keeping Dave in your thoughts. I know he does appreciate it. Coming up shortly, we are going to have today's weird and wonderful facts, some useless information that you might want to bore your friends with once you've learned them from me, or maybe you want to forget them altogether.

0: On Saturday evenings at 6, it's Pure Country here on Radio Tyneside with me, Ian Hornsby. 2 hours of popular country favourites covering the past 60 years, including lots of crossover hits, which means Elvis, Jim Reeves, Glen Campbell, Dolly Parton, and many more, with memorable songs of tears and heartache, love and romance, drinking, divorce, and perhaps worst of all, unrequited love. That's Pure Country every Saturday evening at 6 p.m. prompt. I don't want to start without you.
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Yvonne Elliman with Love Me, a number six hit for the American back in November 1976. Three pieces of random trivia for you now in our weird and wonderful facts. At number one, the world's oldest restaurant, Restaurante Botan in Madrid, has used the same oven since it was opened in 1725. I hope they do clean it. At number two, the fastest known spider in the world is the Australian brown huntsman. It can run at 3.59 meters per second. And finally, when bumblebees enjoy their food, they make satisfied licking motions. And when they don't like their meal, they shake their heads and wipe their mouths. There we have it. Three weird and wonderful pieces of information for you. Getting back to the music, I've wasted enough of your time. This at number one in September 1990 after it was used on a TV ad for Levi's. A brilliant tune. It's Steve Miller with The Joker.

Don't Want to Lose You from Gloria Estefan. We are coming up to the 3 o'clock news here on the afternoon show. We'll take a little break for that as we get our news update. I'll be back afterwards to carry on with another hour of great music still in store. So do stay tuned for that. Taking us into the news is Leona Lewis. This one, her single released in October 2007. Just after fresh from winning the X Factor in 2006, is Bleeding Love.

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1: From the Sky News Centre at 3. A wildfire the size of around 140 football pitches is burning close to a nuclear power plant in Suffolk. Aerial footage shows a blanket of smoke over a very dry Dunwich Heath. Hundreds of residents have been evacuated from their homes. Crews don't think the wind will push flames towards the Sizewell site. Prime Minister Andy Burnham's been kept updated.
2: We got the situation under close monitoring. I'm receiving regular updates. It is a very serious incident. I will make sure that Suffolk Fire and Rescue Service have all of the support, the mutual aid from other services that they need.
1: A man's been jailed for sexually assaulting and murdering his partner's two-year-old daughter on Teesside last September. Harrison Simpson will serve at least 28 years behind bars, while the child's mother, also convicted of murder, has been given a minimum of 22 years. The body of a Scottish woman who was found in a suitcase in Athens has been identified. Greek media is reporting the 38-year-old Elizabeth Jane Ross met up with friends 3 days before her disappearance. The Bank of England's held the cost of borrowing at 3.75%. It says inflation's fallen further than expected. The Mercury Prize shortlist's been announced, Debbie Ridgard reports.
3: Reminders of my past.
4: He might be 84 and have an extensive back catalogue, but Sir Paul's never been in the running for a Mercury Prize until now. The Boys of Dungeon Lane is one of 12 nominees for the award, which celebrates the year's best UK and Irish album. Just come be the man I need. Olivia Dean's among those returning to the shortlist, as do Florence and the Machine and former winners Dave and Suede. The winner will be announced in Newcastle in October.
1: And FIFA is planning to speed up the launch of its World Cup spin-off. It wants to bank £3 billion by October, despite members being told of a consultation ahead of a final decision. That's the latest. I'm Stevie Shillinglaw.
0: Radio Tyneside. Liam Kendall.

A truly remarkable supergroup, the Travelin' Wilburys. That was Handle With Care from October 1998. It kickstarts the second half of our programme here this Thursday afternoon on Radio Tyneside. It is the afternoon show with me, Liam, taking you up until 4. Another hour of great music for you now from across the decades. Thanks for your company today. Now, how about this? A duet from Rod Stewart and Robbie Williams, also including the Royal Philharmonic Orchestra. This one from 2019 and produced by none less than Trevor Horn. It Takes Two.

Richard Marx, Believe in Me, there from his album Songwriter. Time now for this afternoon's hospital dedication, a song that will go out to those joining us from the wards of the RVI, the Freeman and the Queen Elizabeth this afternoon. If this does apply to you and you are a patient in the hospital right now, well, Radio Tyneside sends out its best wishes to you, thanking you for your company and fingers crossed for a full and speedy recovery. As always, we also extend the hospital dedication to the hardworking staff in our wonderful NHS as well. Thank you for all your efforts. Now, today's hospital dedication comes to us from June of 2022. These are an absolute fantastic Swedish folk duo. They're known as First Aid Kit. And today's hospital dedication

Emily Sander there with Ready to Love. You join us here on Radio Tyneside on the 30th of July. We're going to take a look back through the years now at what happened on this day in the world of music. It was this day back in 1955 that Johnny Cash recorded his first version of Folsom Prison Blues at the Sun Recording Studios in Memphis, Tennessee. Excuse me, Cash was inspired to write this song after seeing the film Inside the Walls of Folsom Prison Blues, released in 1951 while serving in West Germany in the United States Air Force. This day in 1977, the Bee Gees' younger brother, Andy Gibb, began a four-week run at the top of the American singles chart with I Just Wanna Be Your Everything. It was his first of three American number ones, peaking at number 26 here in the UK. On this day in 1986, Variety magazine reported that RCA had dropped John Denver from its roster after the release of his new single, What Are We Making Weapons For? Variety said that the song had upset the record company's new owner, General Electric, one of the largest defense contractors in America. A couple of years later, on this day in 1988, Steve Winwood began a four-week run at the top of the American singles chart with Roll With It, reaching only number 53 here in the UK. Later on, Motown songwriters Holland Dozier Holland were credited with co-writing the song due to its resemblance to the Junior Walker hit I'm a Roadrunner. And finally, it feels insane to say this, but this day, 1 year ago, people were gathered in their thousands on the streets of Birmingham to pay their respects to Ozzy Osbourne. The funeral cortege paused at the Black Sabbath Bridge, a focal point for fans to gather. It's hard to believe that was already a year ago now, the passing of rock legend Ozzy Osbourne. That was On This Day and Music, and this is Dr. Hook with a minor hit from August 1980. This is Years From Now.

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Coral with Jacqueline, cracking tune. That Coral indie rock band, of course. That was their second single, taken from their 2007 album, Roots and Echoes. 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This is Ronnie Lane playing for you now with the band Slim Chance, number 11 in the charts, February of 1974. How?

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The Bee Gees there with Still Waters Run Deep. Still to come for you today on Radio Tyneside. Richard Finch will be taking over at 4 o'clock to bring you 2 hours of great music and company. That is in Tea Time on Tyneside. That takes us up until 6, Dave Wheeler with music and stories from the rock and roll years in It's Only Rock and Roll. At 7 o'clock this evening, it's an hour of non-stop music from the 1970s with the 70s at 7. Then it's over to Edward Doherty. He's your host for the evening shift at 8 o'clock tonight, remembering the music from the from 1950 to 1959 with Dave Nicholson in those fabulous 50s at 10. And at 11, Fred Setters has an hour of easy listening music for your late night listening pleasure with After Hours. Our anniversary record is coming up shortly on

0: Hi, it's Brian Clough here. I just thought I'd better remind you that if you miss the American Connection country show on a Sunday evening at 8 p.m, we can catch up on a Friday night at 6 p.m. So there's no excuse or reason not to be well and truly countrified. 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

The Stylistics with Let's Put It All Together. Join me now on this date, the 30th of July in the year 1966, exactly 60 years ago today for today's anniversary record. On that day, we look at the top of the American singles chart and see The Troggs with a song that actually had a distribution dispute at the time. The single was available on two competing labels, Atco and Fontana. This was due to the fact that both pressings were taken from the identical master recording. Billboard combined the sales for both releases, making it the only single to simultaneously reach number one for two different companies. It is unique. It is today's anniversary record. It is The Troggs and Wild Thing.

you move me. But I wanna know for sure. So come on and hold me tight.

Lady Ear, what if I never get over you? Well, thank you very much for joining me, Liam Kendall, on the afternoon show this afternoon. A pleasure, as always, to come in and play a bit of music for you. I hope you have enjoyed it as well. Hopefully you'll be back to join me again tomorrow when I'm here, 2 o'clock for Friday's afternoon show. But in the meantime, stay tuned. Richard Finch follows on after the 4 o'clock news to bring you Tea Time on Tyneside. If you've been joining us from hospital, then please get well soon. If you are out and about today, I hope you enjoy the rest of your Thursday. Take very good care of yourself. And playing us out is the King, Mr. Elvis Presley, with Surrender. I'll catch you another time, and ta-ra for now.

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1: From the Sky News Centre at 4. Firefighters in Suffolk say a wildfire the size of around 140 football pitches is still developing, but they don't expect flames to reach a nearby nuclear power plant. Sizewell B's monitoring its spread but is operating as normal. Hundreds of residents near Dunwich Heath have been evacuated, with no timeline yet on when they're likely to return home. Many are being looked after at Westleton Village Hall. Barbara Buckley's its chair.
2: This morning we had breakfast for 60. All the local farm shops delivered food. A professional chef came and provided breakfast. So again, a wonderful response for the community.
1: Meanwhile, drought warnings for Wales have been updated and extended to now cover the whole country. Data shows Wales has only had 8% of its average rainfall this month, making it on track to be the driest July since records began nearly 200 years ago. More than half of England's also in drought. A mum and her boyfriend have been jailed for a combined total of 50 years for murdering her 2-year-old daughter Isabel Welsh on Teesside. 22-year-old Harrison Simpson's also been convicted of sexual assault. Interest rates have been kept on hold for the fifth time in a row. They remain at 3.75% despite some concerns about how the war in Iran has hit the economy. Al Ahly head coach Matthias Yesler is now the favourite to replace Eddie Howe as Newcastle boss. He's left the Premier League club after almost 5 years in charge. Newcastle supporters outside St James's Park are getting used to the news.
3: Really disappointed that he's gone, to be fair.
4: He's done the best he could for us. He's gone far enough, hasn't he?
5: I feel sad that he's gone, and I think he's done great for the team.
1: And Sir Paul McCartney secured his first Mercury Music Prize nomination at the age of 84. He's shortlisted alongside the likes of Olivia Dean, Ray, Dave and Suede for the award recognising the album the year's best album. The ceremony takes place later this year.
0: Radio Tyneside. Richard Finch.

Hi there, good afternoon and a very warm welcome indeed. Thank you so much for joining us on Radio Tyneside. I'm Richard Finch with a cup of tea and a slice of cake. It's tea time on Tyneside till 6.

0: Casey B, Crying for No Reason. It was Madonna and Borderline kicking us off this afternoon. A warm welcome. Thank you for joining me. It's Richard Finch here with a cup of tea and a slice of cake. It's tea time on Tyneside till 6. And I do want to say thank you to all the participants and everybody involved in organising the walking football tournament at Leisure United at the Blakelaw Centre earlier today. Thanks to Ellen for inviting me from the Newcastle United Foundation. Loved chatting with some of you. And if I can get myself organised, we'll have a feature on that on tomorrow's Tea Time on Tyneside show. In the meantime, it's Thursday afternoon and tomorrow's Friday, the weekend just around the corner. Shall we check out the weather?
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0: Any late showers will soon clear. It'll become dry throughout the evening. And tomorrow, partly cloudy with isolated light showers, especially in the morning and early afternoon. But becoming dry and sunnier later in the day as we count down to the weekend with a high of 19 degrees. Can't be bad, can it? Right, a very warm welcome wherever you are, whatever you're doing. Good to have you along. This is Tea Time on Tyneside. Richard Finch with you till 6. And a particularly warm welcome to those of you in our three Tyneside hospitals. If you're in the Freeman, the RVI, or the Queen Elizabeth, we hope we find you on the mend and on the road to recovery. Now, wherever you are, you're welcome to join in with our Tea Time teaser. That's next on Radio Tyneside after a trip back to the 1970s. So far back, I can't remember it. But you might remember this song from White Plains.

bringing a little bit of joy into your life this Thursday afternoon. This is Radio Tyneside. Oh, and a song from Katie Mellower called Joy as well. How appropriate. Now then, it's time for our Tea Time Teaser. Today's Tea Time Teaser concerns the director, the filmmaker, Sir Christopher Edward Nolan. British and American, and known for his Hollywood blockbusters with complex storytelling, he's won

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1: Tea Time Teaser. What is the name of the new film that's just been released by Christopher Nolan? I've not been to see it myself, but I know a couple of people who have, and they thoroughly enjoyed it, although the reviews have been, a bit various. There have been some good, some bad. You need to go and see it and make your own mind up, don't you? But what is the name of the film? We're getting ahead of ourselves. Answers coming your way just before 5 o'clock this afternoon.

Lots of things can make us feel bad about ourselves. How we look, worries about money or exams. We could be getting picked on. It could be problems at home or something else. 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

0: Our afternoon tea break is on the way very shortly, so if you would like to get the kettle on, we'll settle down for 10 minutes and enjoy a nice brew in just a few minutes' time. So just time to raid the biscuit barrel and grab a tea bag and sort yourself out. In the meantime, let's head to the Theatre Royal in Newcastle. Next week, it's A Hard Knock Life. Claire Sweeney stars as Miss Hannigan in the West End production of Annie, the world's favourite family musical set in 1930s New York. If you'd like to see Annie at the Theatre Royal, tickets are still available. Dates are Tuesday the 4th through to Saturday the 8th. And if you'd like to know more and bag yourself a ticket, then contact the box office or take a look at the website, which is theatreroyal.co.uk.
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Here with Radio Tyneside, Thursday afternoon, and it's Richard Finch with you till 6 o'clock. Today, literally hundreds of walking football players have been converging on the Leisure United Sports Centre in Blakelaw in Newcastle. They're taking part in the Newcastle United Foundation annual walking football tournament. Been a great day. I did pop up there early myself, first thing, to chat to Ellen and Paddy and some of the competitors, some of the players, and we'll find out what they had to say about the event. And if you ever thought of taking up walking football, you might want to listen in just over an hour's time from now. Right now, though, time for our afternoon tea break. Time to put your feet up and relax for 10 minutes, and we'll hear songs from Chris Rea, from Crystal Gale, and a song from Billy Joel.

Anniversary of Who Do You Love. Rounding off today's tea break, we also played Crystal Gayle, Don't It Make My Brown Eyes Blue. And it was Billy Joel, She's Always a Woman to Me. We'll have another tea break for you at about 4:30, about the same time on tomorrow's show. Now, what about our tea time teaser? Sir Christopher Nolan is 56 years old today. Happy birthday to him. What is the title of his latest Hollywood blockbuster movie? It's been doing great things at the box office. Reviews have been mixed, but the people I know who've been to see it said it was brilliant. And we'll find out what the name of the film is after a song from Joe Cocker with a little help from his friends.

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I'm Paul Avrick, and each week I track down a fresh batch of cover versions of familiar songs. That's Beneath the Covers at 10 o'clock each Friday evening with me, Paul Avrick, right here on Radio Tyneside.

So then, double Academy Award winner Christopher Nolan, 56 years old today. Happy birthday to him. I asked you, what is the title of his latest blockbuster movie, which has been discussed a lot? It's based on the famous Homer's Odyssey. Odyssey is the name of the film, or The Odyssey, to give it its correct title. There have been mixed reviews about it, but I've heard it's not too bad, so I'm looking forward to maybe going to see that over the next few days or weeks. So The Odyssey was the title of the film we were looking for. It's an absolute blockbuster for which Christopher Nolan is very famous. Sir Christopher Nolan, I should say. And well done if you got that answer correct. And happy birthday to Sir Christopher Nolan, 56 today. Happy birthday to you, by the way, if you're celebrating, wherever you are, whatever you're doing. Have a good one. And, well, save a little bit of cake for me, won't you? Because it is tea time on Tyneside. We'll check out the news for you next after a song from Michael Bolton.

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1: From the Sky News Centre at 5. Breaking news, European nations have agreed to boycott the World Cup if FIFA goes ahead with plans to sell off part of the commercial rights of the tournament to private investors. UEFA has been meeting to discuss its response to President of Football's governing body Gianni Infantino's proposals. Our sports correspondent Rob Harris says objections go beyond Europe.
2: Asia's Football Confederation as well, they have been critical too, and I also uncovered earlier on today some details that have been sent out to FIFA members around the world showing how accelerated these plans are in motion.
1: The Prime Minister is promising to give crews tackling a huge wildfire in Suffolk all the support they need as it spans to the size of around 140 football pitches. It's triggered a major incident and forced evacuations. Flames are burning close to a nuclear power plant, though the wind direction means they're unlikely to reach it. The area's Chief Fire Officer, John Lacey, says teams on the ground need specialised equipment.
3: We need bulk water carriers, so a number of those have been brought in to supply large quantities of water. We also need off-road vehicles to be able to get into the undergrowth and the woodland areas to be able to tackle it directly straight on, and also looking at air assets to be able to drop water onto the fire.
1: Meanwhile, a drought's been declared across the whole of Wales. Officials think it'll be the driest July since records began almost 200 years ago. A mum and her boyfriend have been jailed for a combined 50 years for murdering her two-year-old daughter. Isabel Welsh died on Teesside last September, with Harrison Simpson also convicted of sexual assault. The co-founder of Palestine Action has been allowed to challenge the government's decision to ban the group as a terrorist organisation at the Supreme Court. The High Court decided in February the ban should be quashed, but the Court of Appeal later overturned that, claiming the prescription was lawful. And Joe Root's to begin his second stint as England's Test cricket captain. New Zealander Stephen Fleming replaces Brendan McCullum as head coach. That's the latest. I'm Stevie Shillinglaw.
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You're with Radio Tyneside, relaxing you for Thursday afternoon with the Eagles and Hotel California, hit in 1977. We followed that with Kylie Minogue's chart topper from 2001, Can't Get You Out of My Head. 2001 then, it's already 25 years ago, a quarter of a century. Can you remember some of the things that were taking place across Tyneside 25 years ago? One of the big news stories, one of the big occasions on Tyneside in 2001 was the opening of the Millennium Bridge. 36,000 people lined the River Tyne on June the 28th to watch the landmark's first full test tilt, which is something that's quite hard to say. The Blinking Eye was designed by Wilkinson Air, and as you know, it pivots to let the boats go underneath it. Quite spectacular when that happens as well. The latest Harry Potter film, the first Harry Potter film, was being shown at the Odeon on Pilgrim Street in Newcastle. And at St James's Park, Bobby Robson's team had a strong campaign. By the end of the year, they were topping the Premier League. However, they went on to finish only fourth in 2002, but they did qualify for the Champions League, and that was what life was like on Tyneside 25 years ago.

Jack Sabaretti teaming up with Nile Rodgers and a song called Who's Hurting Who. Good afternoon, you listen to Radio Tyneside. It's Richard Finch with you till 6 o'clock. Dave Wheeler's here with music from the rock and roll years at 6. Then at 7 o'clock, we head back to the 1970s for an hour of non-stop hits from that musical decade. Edward Doherty clocks in for the evening shift at 8. And then it's back to the 50s again with Dave Nicholson and those fabulous 50s at 10 o'clock tonight. We've easy listening music to end the day in the company of Fred Setters after hours between 11 and midnight. And that's Thursday evening here on Radio Tyneside.

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You don't know just how much it costs for to keep carrying a torch.

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All day today, the Newcastle United Foundation annual walking football tournament has been taking place at Leisure United at the Sports Centre in Blakelaw. I popped down earlier to have a chat with organiser Ellen and some of the other competitors taking part in what's a massive event, and we'll be talking to some of them after a song from D. Ream.

0: I'm here bright and early at the Newcastle United Foundation Walking Football Annual Tournament, which is taking place this year at the Leisure United Centre at Blakelaw. With me are referee Paddy, who's going to keep everybody on point today.
1: That's correct.
0: And also Ellen from the Foundation, who's, I guess you're responsible for organising at least some of this, Ellen?
2: Yes, at least part of it.
0: Paddy, we'll come to you in a second, but Ellen, if you can just tell us a little bit about this event, because, I mean, it seems to me already there are hundreds of people here.
2: Yeah, we're expecting nearly 400 people today. This tournament grows year on year. We started with about six teams and we've grown it. We've got internal teams here who compete in our weekly league, but then we've got teams that have come over from Cumbria, down from Scotland. We've got a team coming up from Leeds today, so it's really, really great to see so many people.
0: It's absolutely brilliant, and I mean, this goes on all day. The place is just absolutely heaving.
2: Yeah, games kick off at 9 and we're expecting to go through to at least 5 o'clock. We've got a group of games in the morning, and then everyone gets put into semi-finals and finals, so regardless where you end up, you've still got a chance to win a cup.
0: And as you suggested, some of these teams have travelled from a long distance.
2: Definitely, we've got teams down from Scotland, teams over from Cumbria, and it's great because these teams come back year after year. The tournament's amazing, and it's really great to see the friendships and people recognising each other even after a year and getting in contact.
0: And we've got a lovely sunny day for it as well, which is not bad.
2: Brilliant. It was spitting on a little bit earlier and I was getting a bit worried, but the sun's come out, so hopefully it doesn't get too hot and we can still have a really good day.
0: Well, Ellen, thank you very much. I'll go and watch some of the football shortly. But Paddy, you're responsible for keeping order today.
1: Well, I'm one of the referees here. There's six of us all together. Probably the oldest amongst them by a long way. But yeah, plenty of experienced players playing here today. Really looking forward to it. I got up at 5:30 this morning, and the wife said, "It's not Christmas Eve, you know, Paddy." but I'm really excited about being here today. I've looked forward to it for a long time now.
0: So, you know, obviously the teams are pretty competitive. I mean, it is a tournament. How does it compare to refereeing normal 11-a-side games?
1: It's competitive in a different way. There's no physicality, really. There shouldn't be any physicality, but there is. It's a non-contact sport. There's no tackling from the side or behind. There's no heading of the ball. So, because basically most of the competitors have an age group, 50 plus. So, you know, my main job is to look after everyone on the pitch. And that's what I try to do.
0: And having watched some of the walking football before, I think sometimes maybe one or two of the players do break into a little bit of a jog, shall we call it? How do you sort that out?
1: Well, sometimes it's quite challenging because the criteria is 1 foot on the floor at all times. You do find them, and once they start, you recognise it during the game that they're going to break into a run, as they hear. So all I shout is slow down, don't do it. And if they don't pay any attention, well then, that's a walking football offence, not walking.
0: And you haven't got VAR to help you with this?
1: I haven't got VAR, I'm on view, unlike all the other referees here.
0: well, good luck, have a good day, Paddy. And before you go, I know that you're a regular listener to Radio Tyneside.
1: I certainly am, yes, yeah. Yep. One of my favourites is Steve Fennell on a Friday at lunchtime, 12 to 2.
0: And what about Tea Time on Tyneside?
1: Tea Time on Tyneside, which I've already told you about, Thursday and Friday.
0: Good on you, Paddy. Well, it is a Thursday today, so will you be finished at 4 o'clock?
1: I don't know.
0: Might not listen to today.
1: Probably not.
0: Paddy, thank you very much.
1: Nice to meet you, Richard.
0: Ellen as
1: thank
0: well.
1: You.
0: Have a lovely day. So what a lovely day we're having at the Leisure United Centre at the Newcastle United Annual Walking Football Tournament. And we'll be back talking to some of the competitors after a song from James Blunt.

0: Jackie's with me. Jackie's all kitted out in a lovely dark blue football top from Wandsbeck Wanderers Walking Football Club. Jackie, lovely to see you, and it's a lovely day. I bet you're looking forward to it.
1: Oh, this is amazing, yes, to see that the sun's out, the pitches are full, loads of people here. It's going to be a wonderful day.
0: So tell us a little bit about why you started getting involved in walking football.
1: I got involved about 4 years ago. Injured from doing too much running, had an injury in my knee, and saw Newcastle United Foundation advertised on social media, and I thought, why not give it a go? I've got three lads that all played football, so I spent many a time on the sideline, and I thought, maybe it's my turn.
0: Are you looking forward to today?
1: Oh, amazing, yeah. I've been in this tournament a few times now, and it's absolutely amazing day. It's just fantastic to see all these people come together, all ages, from all over the northeast, and it's just going to be a brilliant day sharing together.
0: And how far do you think the team can go?
1: Well, we've got a few newbies on the team today, never experienced a tournament, and I think this is a fantastic time to have a go. And we know everybody's going to be so welcoming to them and encourage them. So we'll see. You never know.
0: Well, Jackie, thanks for talking to us. I can see that some of the matches are kicking off now, so we'll let you go. And good luck. And if you don't win anything, it's always the taking part that counts, isn't it?
1: Oh, definitely. We're here for fun and some friendship, and we just enjoy that at Wandsbeck Wanderers, and it's about that. Thank you very much.
0: Jackie, thanks again.
1: Cheers, thank you.
0: I'm joined by another competitor today, Terry from Blue Star. Terry, lovely to see you.
2: Lovely to see you.
0: And what a lovely day for football as well.
2: It is a fantastic day, and it's a lovely turnout, isn't it?
0: Isn't it fantastic? Terry, tell me about your involvement with walking football. How did you get started?
2: Well, about 10 years ago, one of my pals approached us to play walking football, and I says, walking football? No way. But he convinced us to come up and have a go, and I've never looked back.
0: And you know, it's good activity, it's good for the mind, it's good for the body, isn't it?
2: It's good for everything. For socialising, as you say, for your health, for your fitness, everything. It's brilliant.
0: And tell me, where do you play and how often do you play?
2: I play basically all over Newcastle, and I play some 3-4 times a week.
0: That must keep you very busy and very fit.
2: But it does that, indeed it does. But I thoroughly enjoy it, and long may it continue.
0: And tell me about today's competition. How are you hoping to get on?
2: Well, I've been in a few overseas as well, and hopefully we'll do really well or thereabouts. But I'm just looking forward, because it's just a fantastic tournament. And it's nice to see everybody here from throughout the country.
0: Well, Terry, good luck with the day. Good luck with the Blue Star and the rest of the team. And, you know, even if you don't win something, I'm sure you're going to have a fantastic time.
2: Right, thank you very much. Cheers.
0: Stevie from Benfield Walking Football, thanks for joining us. A lovely day, isn't it?
3: Yes, really nice.
0: So you organise the team and some other events, don't you? Tell us a bit about that.
3: Well, we've got about 60 members at Benfield. We've got four competitive sides, and then we've got representative sides from the Durham League, which we play all over the country in national competitions.
0: So have you been heavily involved in getting prepared for today?
3: It's the holiday time, and also we've getting to two teams together for today, but it's been hard because there's a lot of people away on holiday and there's a few people get injured.
0: I've got to say, you know, not having seen much walking football myself before, it's very competitive.
3: That is obviously for leisure for some people, but there's a lot of competitive leagues in the country now, and it is getting it's getting more competitive all the time, and there's more teams popping up all over the place.
0: So speaking of competition, how are you hoping to get on today?
3: Well, I think my first team should do all right, even though we've got a couple of injuries. We've actually got a 70s team playing today and all, which I think the other teams might struggle a little bit, but hopefully they should get through the first lot of rounds. But all the teams will end up in finals anyway, the way it's worked out, so it should be good.
0: And what would you say to anybody who's you know, maybe played football, or maybe hasn't even played football, but looking to take a bit of activity and has thought about walking football?
3: Well, the thing is with this, we've got a lot of lads playing now that mostly have all played football, but and when you mention to them, ask them to come along, they'll say, walking football, it's not for me. But then when they come, they want to play all the time. They didn't realise how competitive and how good it is.
0: Well, Stevie, thanks so much for talking to us today. Good luck for the day, and all the best with the future as well with the Benfield Walking Football Club.
3: Thanks very much. Thank you.
0: Well, there you have it. Some of the competitors and some of the organisers today, and a wonderful day in progress here at Leisure United at Blakelaw for the annual Newcastle United Foundation Walking Football Tournament.

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1: 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A breakfast wrap with news, local information and plenty more, served up with your favourite music from the last six decades. 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

Stella Mitri bringing today's Tea Time on Tyneside to almost a close. Time to clear the crockery and the cutlery from the table, put it back in the Radio Tyneside dishwasher, where it will be cleaned and pristine, ready to go at 4 o'clock tomorrow when I'm back with another Tea Time on Tyneside. Before we go today, let me just say one or two thank yous to all the folk that I met and chatted to at the Newcastle United Foundation annual football tournament. I'm waiting for the results, actually, and we may have them on tomorrow's show once Ellen has kind of got over all the organising to

But thanks to Ellen, to Paddy, to Jackie, to Terry, and to Stevie for talking to me this afternoon. Wherever you are, whatever you're doing, enjoy the rest of your Thursday. Take care of yourselves. And if you're in one of our three Tyneside hospitals right now, the Freeman, the RVI, or the Queen Elizabeth, do get well soon. Dave Wheeler's up next with some rock and roll music from me, Richard Finch. It's bye for now. Cheerio.

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1: From the Sky News Centre at 6. England and Scotland are among European nations who'll boycott the World Cup if FIFA goes ahead with plans to sell shares to private sponsors. More than 50 member associations say they stand together against turning one of sporting's great competitions into an investment product. Sports finance expert Kieran Maguire says UEFA will feel it has leverage over world football's governing body.
2: You could argue that FIFA needs UEFA more than UEFA needs FIFA. And on the back of that, the sense of disappointment and the sense of lack of trust that exists now between the two entities has reached such a level that they don't feel that they can work with them anymore.
1: Firefighters in Suffolk say a wildfire the size of around 140 football pitches is still developing, but they don't expect flames to reach a nearby nuclear power plant. Sizewell B's monitoring its spread, but is operating as normal. Hundreds of residents near Dunwich Heath have been evacuated, with no timeline yet on when they're likely to return home. Many are being looked after at Westleton Village Hall. Barbara Buckley's its chair.
3: This morning we had breakfast for 60. All the local farm shops delivered food, a professional chef came and provided breakfast. So again, a wonderful response for the community.
1: Meanwhile, a drought's been declared across the whole of Wales. Officials think it'll be the driest July since records began almost 200 years ago. Two people have been jailed for 50 years for the murder of a toddler on Teesside. Harrison Simpson, who was also convicted of sexual abuse, will serve 28 years, and the child's mother was given 22 years. The Bank of England's kept the cost of borrowing at 3.75% despite the Iran war impacting energy bills. It was widely expected after slower than expected inflation. And some of Britain's leading supermarkets are urging the Prime Minister to make food production a priority like energy and defence. Tesco and Aldi are among signatories to a letter warning the next food shock is not a question of if, but when. That's the latest. I'm Stevie Shillinglaw.
0: 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Dave Wheeler.
4: Hey, this is not a test. 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

And a very warm welcome once again, everybody, to It's Only Rock and Roll, But We Love It. I'm Dave Wheeler. Over the next hour, got some fabulous rock and roll for you. Lots of requests as well. For instance, Dave Williamson has suggested that we remind ourselves why we love Elvis's first album, which is a bit of an iconic album, isn't it? So we'll do that. Three tracks from that to come. We're going to flip a 45 from Sonny Burgess. And once again, looking at that list, that never-ending list of the finest rockabilly songs as suggested by Vintage Rock Magazine. So all that and more, and this is how we start.

What a great way to start this week's edition of It's Only Rock and Roll, but we love it. Everly Brothers in Claudette, number one this week in 1958. And then Roy Orbison, his wife was called Claudette, and one of his great sun sides, that's called Ooby Dooby. So welcome to the show. Hope you're feeling good wherever you're listening. Got a request coming in a couple of minutes' time, which is real rarity. And we'll do that after Ricky Nelson.

Ricky Nelson and Poor Little Fool. I don't know about you, but I've always loved the Isley Brothers, their 60s Motown singles, Unbeatable, and the 70s stuff where they went to T-Neck Records, like Harvest of the World and Who's That Lady in Summer Breeze. Brilliant, brilliant 70s singles. But here's a request I've got in. It says, "Hi Dave, it's John from Gateshead. How about playing a Lieber and Staller song I've never heard on the radio? What about Your Old Lady by the Isley Brothers? Although you've probably played it on your fantastic show." I'll just read that last line again in case the boss is listening. "You've probably played it on your fantastic show." Well, I haven't played it on my fantastic show, John. I've looked through all the as far as I could go back anyway, all the sort of playlists we've had. And I've never found the Isley Brothers and Your Old Lady, so I can confidently say we've never played it on the radio. This goes back to 1961. The Isley Brothers formed in 54, of course. 1961. This is great. And thanks, John, for the request. And what a rarity this is. This is the Isley Brothers then, and Your Old Lady.

So there we are, John, and that's the Isley Brothers then, and Your Old Lady from 1961. And you're right in saying it was written by Lieber and Stoller. Also, sharing writing credits on that song was O'Kelly Isley and King Curtis. That's saxophone supremo. And the other side of that song was called Write to Me, and that's also very good. We might get around to playing that next week. Now, if like John, you want to have a song on the show, do get in touch, DaveRadio22@yahoo.com. More than happy to get your requests. We could be spinning your favourite songs from the rock and roll era. This time next week here on It's Only Rock and Roll, but we love it. Now, over the past few months, we've been looking at this list of the finest rockabilly songs as compiled by Vintage Rock Magazine. And this week, we've got numbers 26 and number 30. Number 26 is this. We know this song by Elvis, but this is Wanda Jackson.

Well, what do you think of that, everybody? It's a million miles an hour, and I think we have to give credit to the guitarist, who was Roy Clark, the bass player, who was Buck Owens, and the piano player, who was Merrill Moore, all top-class musicians in their own right. But wow, the speed of that bass line and the guitar and the piano, just wonderful, wonderful track. Number 26 in the finest rockabilly songs as come by Vintage Rock Magazine, Wanda Jackson and Hard-Headed Woman. Now, here's a song that was released this week in 1962, made number one on the American charts and number three here in the UK.

0: Yeah, Sheila from Tommy Rowe. We just love that record here. Now then, we do a little feature, as I'm sure you're well aware, called Let's Remind Ourselves Why We Love the Songs Of. And thanks to everybody who's contributed to this feature. And this week it's a little different. Dave Williamson has asked that we should remind ourselves why we love Elvis's first album, that iconic first album, which, if you have a mint condition original copy, by the way, is worth well over £2,000 now. And Dave has suggested that we play not the obvious tracks. He says on his email, Dave, in line with your policy on the show to not play the obvious songs. Well, yeah, don't always play the obvious songs, which is great, isn't it? So, the choice of songs that Dave's picked from Elvis's first iconic album starts with this.
1: Well, I got a woman way across town.

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0: are no robbery, and the whole world will know that it's true. 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That's why I'm telling you.
1: If you wanna be hugged,
0: well, you gotta hug me too. Oh yeah,
1: if you wanna be hugged,
0: baby, you gotta hug me too. Oh yeah, 'cause I ain't got no one-sided love.

0: So the obvious songs to play from this album, things like Blue Suede Shoes, Tutti Frutti, Trying to Get to You, and Money Honey. Dave Williamson thought we should have three different tracks apart from those. We had One Sided Love Affair, which is great, isn't it? Before that, I Got a Woman, the Ray Charles song. And now this, which is Just Because. Not the same song that Larry Williams recorded, but a great song from Elvis. This is Just Because.
1: Well, well, well.

Yeah, you can't get much better than that, really. Elvis and Just Because. So this album, released in 1956, and some of it recorded from 1954 through to 56. If you want to get a hold of a copy of this album, then you don't want to pay £2,000 upwards for an original copy. You can get it on re-release. We have got mine. It's in playing in green vinyl today, those tracks, coming from an album called Just Elvis Presley, and the catalogue number, Not LP234, it's part of the Not Now Music Group, which have some great re-releases on their label. That's Not LP234, gets you that original Elvis album in a pristine green vinyl. Wonderful stuff, and thanks, Dave, for the suggestions. Who would you like to hear next week on Let's Remind Ourselves Why We Love the Songs Of? Could be an album, just like Dave picked, or your favourite singer or group from the rock and roll era. Do get in touch, DaveRadio22@yahoo.com. Moon Mulligan now, the king of the hillbilly piano players.

0: short but sweet.
1: I said short but sweet.
2: All right. Love that. Moon Mulligan, short but sweet. Another request in from Alan Tarn, who we all know is a big fan of late 50s, early 60s girl groups and girl solo singers. So Alan's picked this for his request this week. This is a girl called Evie Sands. And if you're a fan of the Hollies, you'll recognise this song. The Hollies took it into the charts in 66. But here, from 1961, the original from Evie Sands.

0: That's great, isn't it? Alan, thanks for that. It's years and years since I've heard that particular record. And again, we've never ever played that on It's Only Rock and Roll. That's Evie Sands and I Can't Let Go. And listening to that, you think, well, the Hollies did a carbon copy of that. Just about, didn't they? Wonderful record. Thanks to Alan for that. Now, here's a song that was a brand new entry into the charts this week in 1958. Strangely, it was a bigger hit for Charlie Drake, this record. This is Bobby Darin.
1: Splish, splash, I was taking a bath.

Bobby Darin and Splish Splash, and you heard it right here on It's Only Rock and Roll, But We Love It on your very favourite radio station. Now let's take a couple of tracks from an album called Henry Earl Sink's Identity Crisis. Why is it called that? Well, he was a successful solo singer. He sang with the Crickets, he sang with the Omegas, and he wrote songs for people like Sue Thompson, the Everly Brothers, the New Beats, Brenda Lee, Roy Orbison, and Buddy Holly. And he played guitar and sang harmony for Charlie Pride and Mel Tillis and Del Reeves and Mel Street. And he appeared in some low-budget movies as well, did Henry Earl Sinks. So let's have a couple of songs to highlight his considerable talents. Here he is with the Omegas then, and When You Touch Me.

So Earl Sinks, great, isn't he? That's called Look For Me, and I'll Be There. And before that, as part of the Omegas, When You Touch Me. Now I'm going to flip a 45 very shortly, an old Sun 45, so look forward to that. Let's return to this rockabilly list, compiled by Vintage Rock Magazine, of the finest rockabilly songs. And at number 30, it's this

Oh, just superb, isn't it? Full volume here in Studio 5, of course, rallying the walls. Buddy Holly and the alternative version of Rock Around with Ollie V, and that's the version that the Vintage Rock magazine recommend for inclusion in the 101 Finest Rockabilly Songs. That one at number 30. Looking forward to Buddy Holly's birth anniversary in a few weeks' time. 7th of September. I mean, it's the end of July now, so it's not too far away, so get those thoughts in gear, please. What can we do to play Buddy Holly songs on the anniversary of his birth? He would have been 90. He's born on the 7th of September, 1936. What can we play? No desperate rush, but just, you know, get your mind ticking over a little bit. What would you like to hear from Buddy? And let's try and break away from the mainstream to a degree and see what we can pull out. I'll just wait to hear from you, DaveRadio22@yahoo.com. Now, let's flip a 45 on Sun Records. He's a guy who's known as the Arkansas Wild Man. This is Sonny Burgess, and let's play the B-side of this single first.

Yes, playing on turntable two today. That Old Sun single from Sonny Burgess, the Arkansas Wildman. And that's the B-side, We Want a Boogie. Runner Grooves, love them. Let's get it off the deck. Flip it across. Sun Records, Sonny Burgess. And for Catalogue Number Junkies, here's the number for you. It's Sun Records 247. Sun Records 247. That was We Want a Boogie, Sonny Burgess. And here's the A side of that single, Needle in the Groove.

Yeah, he was a wild man, wasn't he? That's Sonny Burgess and Red-Headed Woman. And the B-side that we played before was called We Wanna Boogie. And that's this week's Flipped 45, Sun Records 247, from way back in 1956. Now then, look at the time. Oh, we can fit in another request here. This is, I got really surprised when this email came through this week. I thought, only rock and roll. Hi Dave. It just says, hi Dave. So I opened up the email, it says, hi Dave, it's Les Mackay. And I thought, wow, haven't heard from Les for ages and ages and ages. Les tells us that he listens every week, but hasn't put a request in for a long, long time. I was trying to think, Les, when was the last time he put a request in? Certainly earlier this year, wasn't it? Anyway, Les has asked me to play a big bopper song, but not Chantilly Lace. Any chance, Dave, of playing Walking Through My Dreams? I think it's a great record from him, and nobody ever plays it. Yes, it is a great record from him. And yes, nobody plays it. Apart from us. Oh.

unmistakably jazz Perry Richardson, the big bopper, walking through my dreams at the request of Les McKay. Les, great to hear from you. Don't leave it too long till you put another suggestion in as to what we can play. And that's bring the time up to nearly bye-bye time. Time to put in this record.

Jesse Lee Turner there and Shake Baby Shake. There we are, that's it. Time's flown once again. Huge thanks to our contributors this week, John from Gateshead, and Dave Williamson, Alan Tarn, and Les Mackay. If you want to be part of next week's show, you know how to do that. Get in touch on the email, daveradio22@yahoo.com. What would you like to hear from the rock and roll era? We've had a real mix of styles on this week's show, haven't we? I've had huge fun. I hope you have too. Until we talk again, have a safe, happy and healthy week. And keep on rocking.

0: 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That's Pure Country every Saturday evening at 6 p.m. prompt. 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
2: From the Sky News Centre at 7, UEFA members, including England and Scotland, have unanimously voted to boycott FIFA tournaments if plans to sell stakes in the World Cup go ahead. European nations held an emergency meeting this afternoon in response to the proposals by the president of World Football's governing body, Gianni Infantino. Former FA chairman David Bernstein says it's another example of terrible management from FIFA.
3: This deal was done with no governance at all, done in secret, with a very tight timetable to try and force a sort of a resolution, you know, and with Donald Trump's friends and family and so on. I mean, it really, in a way, beggars belief when you sit back and think about it.
2: The Prime Minister is promising to give crews tackling a huge wildfire in Suffolk all the support they need, as it spans to the size of over 200 football pitches. It's triggered a major incident and forced evacuations. Flames are burning close to a nuclear power plant, though the wind direction means they're unlikely to reach it. The area's Chief Fire Officer John Lacey says teams need specialised equipment.
4: We need bulk water carriers, so a number of those have been brought in to supply large quantities of water. We also need off-road vehicles to be able to get into the undergrowth and the woodland areas to be able to tackle it directly straight on, and also looking at air assets to be able to drop water onto the fire.
2: A toddler's mum and her boyfriend have been jailed for her murder, with the man also convicted of sexual assault. They'll serve a combined 50 years over the death of Isabel Welsh on Teesside last September. The Bank of England's kept the cost of borrowing at 3.75% despite the Iran war impacting energy bills. It was widely expected after slower than expected inflation. Palestine Action's ban is to be reviewed by the Supreme Court. More than 100 people have been arrested in central London during a protest in support of the proscribed group. And some artists shortlisted for the Mercury Prize have jokingly given first-time nominee Sir Paul McCartney some advice. He's in the running for the first time at 84, with some teasing this is his time. That's the latest. I'm Stevie Shillinglaw.
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1: From the Sky News Centre at 8, Culture Secretary Lisa Nandy says football belongs to the fans, as UEFA members, including England and Scotland, agreed to boycott the World Cup if sell-off plans go ahead. FIFA President Gianni Infantino wants private sponsors' investment in competitions. Football's governing body insists a consultation process will happen, but members only have until September to decide. Our sports correspondent Rob Harris has more.
2: In information I've uncovered today, dangling the prospect of an $84 million windfall if they opt in, and much less from FIFA funds if they don't back the plans.
1: A wildfire the size of more than 200 football pitches is burning close to a nuclear power plant in Suffolk. Aerial footage shows a blanket of smoke over a very dry Dunwich Heath. A major incident's been declared and hundreds of residents have been evacuated from their homes. Crews don't think the wind will push flames towards the Sizewell site, and Prime Minister Andy Burnham's been kept updated.
3: We got the situation under close monitoring. I'm receiving regular updates. It is a very serious incident. I will make sure that Suffolk Fire and Rescue Service have all of the support, the mutual aid from other services that they need.
1: Meanwhile, drought warnings for Wales have been updated and extended to now cover the whole country. Officials think it'll be the driest July since records began almost 200 years ago. More than half of England's also in drought. A mum and her boyfriend have been jailed for a combined total of 50 years for the murder of her 2-year-old daughter on Teesside. 22-year-old Harrison Simpson's also been convicted of the sexual assault of Isabel Welsh. The Bank of England's kept the cost of borrowing unchanged at 3.75%. That had been widely expected. And Neil Farke is officially Scotland's most successful Commonwealth Games athlete ever. The paracyclist took gold, the sixth of his career, in the tandem time trial, beating James Ball of Wales. That's the latest. I'm Stevie Shillinglaw.
0: 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Edward Doherty.

Hello, good evening. This is the Thursday Evening Shift programme with myself, Edward Dougherty. I've got 2 hours of music and chat taking until 10 o'clock tonight, so I hope you've had a good day today and you're now finding the time to enjoy the music I've got for you during this programme. And I'd also like to thank you for joining me this evening, wherever you may be, with a particular welcome to you if you do happen to be listening from one of our Newcastle and Gateshead hospitals. It's great to have you with us this evening. And as usual, lots to get through this evening. I'm going to continue with this next one by the Tremolos, and this is called Silence is Golden.

Gloria Estefan and Go Away. Well, today is Thursday the 30th of July, and yes, not much of it left now, but you know, it is National Cheesecake Day. Oh my goodness, yes, I'm partial to a bit of cheesecake, I must admit. Also today, it was Paperback Book Day. Yeah, today was your opportunity to grab a paperback book and have a good old read, something I like to do when I get the chance. And also today, it was Share a Hug Day. Were you able to do that? I must admit, I didn't get a chance myself either. Shucks, but never mind. You may also be interested to know that tomorrow it's National Avocado Day. Interesting. So if you like avocados, well, tomorrow's the day. And also, oh well, this next one's decided my breakfast for tomorrow morning. Yes, Shredded Wheat Day. So I know exactly what I'm having for my breakfast tomorrow. There we go. Thanks for deciding that. And also tomorrow, it's National Raspberry Cake Day. Oh, it sounds awfully nice, but I don't think my waistline would appreciate that one. But yeah, sounds really good, doesn't it? National Raspberry Cake Day. Oh, dear me. Right, well, back to the music now. Here's a track by the Scissor Sisters, and this is called I Don't Feel Like Dancing.

0: 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So you could fail a police drug test days later.
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0: And have a criminal record for years.
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0: Which could cost you your job.
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0: Elton John and Stevie Wonder, what a great combination. That track was called Finish Line. Well, now it's the part of the programme where we're going to give you a bit of a flavour of what's around at the moment with our event guide. And we have the Sunday Quayside Market, which is on every Sunday between 9 a.m. and 4 p.m. So whether you're a foodie, a trendsetter, a curious browser or a keen buyer, you should find something that you love, from fresh local produce to unique crafts, from traditional treats to must-haves. It's a celebration of culture, community and creativity. So there's something for everyone every Sunday. If you'd like further information, well, there's three ways you can find out. First of all, you can give them a call on 0191 211 5512, or you can email, and that is markets@newcastle.gov.uk, or you can look them up on Facebook if you happen to be on there, and you search for Newcastle upon Tyne Markets.
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If you'd like to revisit the 1980s, if only for an hour, then you've come to the right place. Join me, Paul Laverick, at 6 each Tuesday evening for an hour of great music and memories. We look back at what was in the singles and album charts, who was in the news, and how much things cost in the shops. Also, do you remember what we were watching at the pictures and on our tellies?

That's Climie Fisher and Love Changes Everything. Well, I've been searching the internet trying to find something remotely interesting. I must admit, I found this, which is certainly interesting myself. It's about a study that was carried out about dogs, and it found that dogs have the inborn ability to sense the mental state of humans. Yes, essentially they can mind read their owners and adjust their behaviour accordingly. And do you know what? Being a dog owner myself, I actually believe that, because my dog seems to react to things that I do, or especially the way I feel at times as well. And I think it's just quite amazing. There we go. Right, back to music. Here's a song now by Leona Lewis, and this is called A Moment Like This.

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Beth Rowley and I Shall Be Released. Well, can you believe the first hour of this Thursday Evening Shift programme has almost come to an end, because coming up after this next record will be Into the News, but the good news is we'll be back for the second hour of the programme. So if you can, please stay tuned for that. In the meantime, to take us to the news, here's a song by David Essex and Catherine Zeta-Jones, and this is called True Love Ways.

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1: From the Sky News Centre at 9. A former FA chairman's called FIFA's plans to sell shares in the World Cup an example of terrible management from world football's governing body. David Bernstein was speaking after European nations, including England and Scotland, said they'd boycott future tournaments if proposals go ahead. Helicopters are collecting seawater to dump on a wildfire the size of 200 football pitches along the Suffolk coast. Hundreds of residents near Dunwich Heath are preparing to spend the night away from home, including in a village hall. Debbie Freeman's among those evacuated.
2: As we were leaving Minsmere Road, we could see red flames sort of behind Mount Pleasant Farm, that sort of area. So we knew we'd made the right decision.
1: The wind directions keeping the flames away from the Sizewell B nuclear power plant. Meanwhile, the whole of Wales is in drought. The same conditions were declared for more than half of England yesterday, meaning water is being used faster than nature can replenish it. A mum's been jailed for murdering her daughter, with her boyfriend also convicted of killing and sexually assaulting the two-year-old last September. A man and a woman have been sentenced to a combined 50 years behind bars over the death of Isabel Welsh on Teesside. The cost of borrowing's unchanged, with interest rates held at 3.75%. Three of the nine members of the group who decide on policy voted to increase the rate over uncertainty caused by the war in Iran. Here's the Bank of England's governor, Andrew Bailey.
3: The situation in the Middle East remains volatile, and as a result, so do global energy prices. Oil prices in the 5 months since the conflict began have on average been almost 50% higher than in the months before it. And higher global energy prices will push up on inflation over the coming months.
1: And Al Ahly head coach Matthias Yesler is now the favourite to replace Eddie Howe as Newcastle boss. He's left the Premier League club after almost 5 years in charge. That's the latest. I'm Stevie Shillinglaw.
0: Radio Tyneside. Edward Doherty

Elton John and Kiki D and Don't Go Breaking My Heart. What a great way to start. This is the second hour of the Thursday Evening Shift programme with myself, Edward Doherty. And if you've just joined us, hello, welcome to the programme. And we're enjoying some fantastic music tonight. And if you are listening from one of our Newcastle and Gateshead hospitals, a very special welcome to you too. Yeah, so we're going to continue with the music now with this next one by Beverly Craven. This is called Holding On.

Yeah, the unmistakable Boy George and Everything I Own. Well, now it's the part of the programme where we're going to have some famous celebrity birthdays occurring on this day, Thursday, the 30th of July. And first of all, we have golfer Justin Rose. Well, Justin is 46 today. And Sean Moore, the drummer with Manic Street Preachers. Yes, I remember them. Well, Sean is 58 today. And last but certainly not least, singer-songwriter Kate Bush. Can you believe she is 68 today? So I'm going to take this great excuse to play this absolutely amazing song. It's one of my all-time favourites. This is called The Man With A Child In His Eyes.

0: Nothing like a good run at the coast. But I better head back. I think there's a shortcut across that rock. Okay, don't panic. Float to live. Head back, breathe and relax.
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Kylie Minogue, and that was a song called Magic. Well, people have asked how they get in touch with us here at Radio Tyneside at the studios. Well, there are three main ways of doing that, should you be interested. 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Or you can email us, and that is info@radiotyneside.co.uk. I'll repeat that, info@radiotyneside.co.uk. Or finally, you can do it the good old-fashioned way and give us a ring on 0191 222 0789. That's 0191 222 0789. Okay, here's a song by the New Seekers now. 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

That's Lulu and Where the Poor Boys Dance. Well, I don't know if you've ever seen those science fiction films that make people come back to life or freeze them for the future. But someone in Japan had the wonderful idea of keeping his father's body on ice for 13 years because he thought the cells could come back to life. Well, the man's scheme came to light when he failed to pay his power bill and the fridge broke. And of course, the smell alerted neighbours and they subsequently alerted the police. My goodness, the lengths that some people will go to. Quite sad in a way, but there we go. Okay, here's a song now by Joss Stone. This is called Never Forget My Love.

That's The Temptations and Treat Her Like a Lady. Well, can you believe we've always come to the end of this Thursday Evening Shift programme? Because coming up after this next record will be Into the News, and then that will be followed by those fabulous 50s hosted by Dave Nicholson. So if you can, please stay tuned for that. In the meantime, from me, Edward Doherty, can I thank you for listening? It's been great playing all this music for you. And if you do happen to be listening from one of our Newcastle and Gateshead hospitals, I really do hope that you're back with your family, friends and loved ones very, very quickly. I'll be back next Wednesday at 8 p.m. So if you can, please join me for that. In the meantime, I'll thank you for listening, and I'll leave you with this last record. It's a great one as well. It's by Sam Fender, and this is called Wild Grey Ocean. Good night.

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1: From the Sky News Centre at 10, Gianni Infantino's controversial plans for the future of the World Cup have been dealt a huge blow. The FIFA president wants to create a private company to run its biggest events, but UEFA members have announced they won't take part in any of the governing body's tournaments unless the proposals are dropped. But former executive director of the Football Association, David Davies, thinks some nations may have a different view.
2: Doubling, trebling your money, your income, for Andorra, for a lot of smaller Eastern European countries, is quite a big thing. So I apologise for being a sceptic of whether European unity will hold.
1: The body that oversees football in North and Central America and Caribbean says its members have expressed deep concerns. The Prime Minister is promising to give crews tackling a huge wildfire in Suffolk all the support they need. It's triggered a major incident and forced evacuations. Flames are burning close to a nuclear power plant, though the wind direction means they're unlikely to reach it. Here's the area's chief fire officer, John Lacey.
3: We need bulk water carriers, so a number of those have been brought in to supply large quantities of water. We also need off-road vehicles to be able to get into the undergrowth and the woodland areas to be able to tackle it directly straight on, and also looking at air assets to be able to drop water onto the fire.
1: A toddler's mum and her boyfriend have been jailed for her murder. They'll serve a combined 50 years over the death of Isabel Welch on Teesside last September. The cost of borrowing has been held at 3.75%. It was widely expected by economists after slower than expected inflation. Palestine Action's ban is to be reviewed by the Supreme Court. More than 100 people have been arrested in central London during a protest in support of the proscribed group. And some artists shortlisted for the Mercury Prize have jokingly given first-time nominee Sir Paul McCartney some advice. He's in the running for the first time at 84, with Koji Radical teasing this is his time. Ray and Olivia Dean are the other artists shortlisted. That's the latest.
0: Radio Tyneside. Dave Nicholson.

Al McCogan and the Bell Bottom Blues, music written by Leon Carr and lyrics by Hal David, and starting off this edition of Those Fabulous 50s. Of course, the song was also recorded by Teresa Brewer, an American singer, and that was back in 1954. It's Dave Nicholson with you for the next hour. We've got a whole hour of 50s music, some hits, some not so well known. I wonder if you remember this one from Lee Lawrence.

Real name, Julius Leon Sorota, or better known to us as Lee Lawrence. He was born in Salford, believe it or not, and his first recordings were for Decca Records back in the late 1940s, but he recorded that song in 1953. Of course, Elvis also recorded Crying in the Chapel, so let's hear from the King with Heartbreak Hotel.

0: get so lonely, baby. Well, they're so lonely. They'll be so lonely they could die.
1: Didn't get much for your money those days. Just over 2 minutes of Elvis and Heartbreak Hotel, which was released back in January 1956 and recorded with the band The Blue Moon Boys, featuring Chet Atkins on the guitar and Floyd Kramer at the piano. Talking about not getting much for your money, here now are the Crickets, 2 minutes of them with Maybe Baby.

0: The Crickets and Maybe Baby. Of course, at the time that that was recorded back in 1957, they were known just as the Crickets, and then it became Buddy Holly and the Crickets. And of course, that song, Maybe Baby, was written by Buddy Holly, and that version was recorded at the Tinker Air Force Base in Oklahoma. Now, the next song comes from Rosemary Clooney, singer and actress who came to prominence in the early 1950s with the song called Come On, My House. She also recorded Mambo Italiano, Hey There, and This Old House. Here's a song from 1955 called Where Will the Babies Dimple Be?
1: Where?

Rosemary Clooney, Where Will the Dimple Be? It was also recorded by our own Alma Cogan, who started the show today. It didn't chart in America, but it did reach number 6 in the British charts. Our next song was originally recorded by the American artist Lloyd Price, this version by Anthony Newley.

0: They're good, everything. Anthony Newley.
1: What more can I do?
0: And Personality, recorded back in 1959. Now, Ruby, Dorothy and Phyllis McGuire were born in Middletown in Ohio. They started singing at church weddings and funerals and recorded quite a number of songs. The one I'm playing for you now was published in 1954, Sincerely. It reached number one in 1955, and incidentally, it was originally recorded by the Moonglows, but these are the McGuire sisters.

Maguire Sisters, Sincerely. You're listening to Those Fabulous 50s with me, Dave Nicholson. And you know, back in the 1950s, it wasn't unusual for an orchestral piece of music to go into the charts. I've got lined up now Frank Chatfield Orchestra, who in 1953 had hits with Little Red Monkey and Terry's theme from Limelight. Then in February of 1954, he managed to get into the top 10 with his version of Ebb Tide.

Frank, Chatsfield Orchestra and Ebbtide. Marion Ryan was born in Middlesbrough in 1931. She had two sons. They were twins, Barry and Paul. They both had their own music success back in the 1960s. And, well, Marion was often seen on an ITV series called Spot the Tune. She only ever had one hit herself, and that was back in 1957 with Love Me Forever.

O'Brien and Love Me Forever, originally recorded, incidentally, by the Four Esquires. Now, David Whitfield was a popular male vocalist in the 1950s. He had many hits, and the one I'm going to play for you now features the Roland Shaw Orchestra from 1957 and the Adoration Waltz.

Whitfield and the Adoration Waltz. Right, we're going to have a couple of songs now from Danny Kaye, and two completely different types of songs. The first one from 1953, featuring the Gordon Jenkins Orchestra and Wonderful Copenhagen.

to show his face, afraid of what others might say. 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Me a swan? 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
1: Very popular request on the old BBC Light programmes, Children's Choice with Uncle Mac. I think it went on to be called Children's Favourites after that, but anyway, Children's Choice. That was The Ugly Duckling from Danny Kaye, and before that, Wonderful Copenhagen, or Copenhagen, as he pronounced it. Let's not argue over the pronunciation. Danny Kaye. Right, the Four Freshmen are next, and this is a track from the album Four Freshmen and Five Trombones. It was released back in 1955. They were an American male vocal quartet that started singing way back in 1948, with their popularity peaking in the mid-1950s. The lineup of members changed over the years, but this is the Four Freshmen, or these are the Four Freshmen, and Angel Eyes. Ooh.

four freshmen and Angel Eyes. Now, Robert Earl was like the fellow crooners David Whitfield and Edmund Hockridge. He had three chart hits during the 1950s, I May Never Pass This Way Again, and More Than Ever. And the song I'm going to play for you now, which was his last hit, charting at number 17 back in 1959. Robert Earl and The Wonderful Secret of Love.

Robert Earl, who incidentally his father was also called Robert Earl, but he was a businessman. He was the founder of Planet Hollywood. You're listening to Those Fabulous 50s with me, Dave Nicholson, and the next song is Music, Music, Music. Put Another Nickel In. It was recorded with the Dixieland All-Stars in December 1949, reached number one in 1950, Teresa Brewer.

Teresa Brewer. Music, music, music. Now, Slim Whitman was probably best known, or is probably best known, for country music. He sold record sales of 70 million during his career. A track now from one of his albums called I Take You Home Again, Kathleen. This is I'm a Fool.

Slim Whitman, I'm a Fool. Now, Fats Domino, the American singer, believe it or not, had 12 chart hits between 1956 and 1959 and continued to do so into the 60s. He recorded songs like I'm Walking, Valley of Tears, I'm in Love Again. And his biggest hit in the 60s was in 1956 when he got into the top 10 with Blueberry Hill.

Nothing Cool, and Let's Face the Music and Dance. And you know, that was never a hit for him during the 1950s, but it was then re-released back in 1994 and went into the charts. Here's Mr. Bobby Darin.

Bobby Darin and Queen of the Hop, which was a minor hit for him in 1959, and then went on to have some big hits like Splish Splash and Dream Lover, which he took to number one. And that, I'm afraid, is the Fabulous 50s for this particular edition. Thank you very much for your company. Going to leave you today with Petite Fleur and Chris Barber. It was a solo clarinet here by Monty Sunshine, recorded back in 1956. Take care of yourselves. Until the next time, bye-bye.

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1: From the Sky News Centre at 11, UEFA members, including England and Scotland, have unanimously voted to boycott FIFA tournaments if it plans to sell stakes in the World Cup go-ahead. European nations held an emergency meeting this afternoon in response to the proposals by the president of the World Football's governing body, Gianni Infantino. Former FA chairman David Bernstein says it's another example of terrible management from FIFA.
2: This deal was done with no governance at all, done in secret, with a very tight timetable to try and force a sort of a resolution, you know, and with Donald Trump's friends and family and so on. I mean, it really in a way beggars belief when you sit back and think about it.
1: The Prime Minister's announced English mayors will be allowed to keep a share of the taxes collected in their area. Andy Burnham says the policy would be designed so every local leader will have the power and resources to improve public transport, build homes and create jobs. A wildfire in Suffolk spread to the size of more than 200 football pitches as evacuated residents prepared to spend the night away from home. Crews say the changing wind directions making it hard to fight, but flames shouldn't reach a nearby nuclear power station. Prime Minister Andy Burnham's been kept updated.
3: We got the situation under close monitoring. I'm receiving regular updates. It is a very serious incident. I will make sure that Suffolk Fire and Rescue Service have all of the support, the mutual aid from other services that they need.
1: Meanwhile, a drought's been declared across the whole of Wales. Officials think it'll be the driest July since records began. MPs Diane Abbott and Joni Reid are back in the Labour Party. It's understood the former has been given a formal warning following the conclusion of internal investigations. And Hibs have avoided an embarrassing upset to progress to the third qualifying round of the Conference League with a 4-3 aggregate win over Malasheva. The Scottish Premiership side overturned a 2-0 deficit from the first leg in Kosovo. That's the latest. I'm Faye Rowlands.
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5: 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Fred Setters, and this is After Hours, 60 minutes of the finest chilled out music to take us into the wee small hours. So all you need to do is lie back, listen and enjoy the music.

1986, Hear It The Way It Is. That was Bruce Hornsby and The Range. Well, hello and welcome once again to another edition of After Hours. Time for another now by Mr. Mister. It's a lovely song called Broken Wings.

0: From the album entitled Four, that was Foreigner, of course, and Waiting for a Girl Like You. Still to come in the programme this evening, we've got numbers by Chris de Burgh, Paul Young, Air Supply, Elton John, and many, many more, so don't go anywhere.
1: 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After Hours.

That was Christopher and Borderline. Now time for a song by Paul Young. This is Every Time You Go Away.

That was Air Supply and All Out of Love. And now, time for a bit of Elton John.

From their 1973 album, that was lyrics by Bernie Taupin and music, of course, by Elton John. Goodbye, Yellow Brick Road. Coming up next in the programme, we have Duran Duran.

As promised, that was Duran Duran and Ordinary World. And now the very distinctive sound of the Bee Gees. 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
1: That was Chris Isaac and Wicked Games, and our time together this evening is up once again. So I'm going to leave you with a lovely song by Miss Carly Simon.

again, our hour this evening has flown by. And it's time for me to wish you a very good night. Don't forget, your favourite radio station will be with you 24 hours a day, 7 days a week. So this is Fred Setter saying take care. Thanks for joining me on After Hours tonight, and we'll see you again soon.

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1: 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That's Pure Country every Saturday evening at 6 p.m. prompt. I don't want to start without you.

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1: From the Sky News Centre at midnight, Culture Secretary Lisa Nandy says football belongs to the fans as UEFA members, including England and Scotland, agree to boycott the World Cup if sell-off plans go ahead. FIFA President Gianni Infantino wants private sponsors' investment in competitions. Football's governing body insists a consultation process will happen, but members only have until September to decide. Our sports correspondent Rob Harris says nations appear to have been offered incentives to back proposals.
2: In information I've uncovered today, dangling the prospect of an $84 million windfall if they opt in, and much less from FIFA funds if they don't back the plans.
1: The Prime Minister's announced English mayors will be allowed to keep a share of the taxes collected in their area under new devolution plans. Andy Burnham says he wants local leaders to have the resources to improve public transport and build homes. Helicopters are collecting seawater to dump on a wildfire the size of 200 football pitches along the Suffolk coast. Hundreds of residents near Dunwich Heath are preparing to spend the night away from home, including in a village hall. Debbie Freeman's among those evacuated.
3: As we were leaving Minsmere Road, we could see red flames sort of behind Mount Pleasant Farm, that sort of area. So we knew we'd made the right decision.
1: The wind direction's keeping the flames away from a nearby nuclear power plant. Officials say the situation is dynamic but stabilising. A mum's been jailed for murdering her daughter, with her boyfriend also convicted of killing and sexually assaulting the two-year-old last September. A man and woman have been sentenced to a combined 50 years over the death of Isabel Welch, who collapsed at home on Teesside. MP Diane Abbott is back in the Labour Party. It's understood she's been given a formal warning following the conclusion of internal investigations. And the Bank of England's held the cost of borrowing at 3.75%. It says inflation's fallen further than expected. That's the latest. I'm Faye Rowlands.
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0: Hello, Sandeep. It's Michael here. Just seeing how you're doing.
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1: I will do, Michael. And thank you.
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1: From the Sky News Centre at 1, a former FA chairman's called FIFA's plans to sell shares in the World Cup an example of terrible management from world football's governing body. David Bernstein was speaking after European nations, including England and Scotland, threatened to boycott future tournaments in protest. Fire crews are starting a second day of fighting a huge wildfire on the Suffolk coast that's raged across an area of land the size of over 200 football pitches. The fire swept across Dunwich Heath. Around 50 residents evacuated from their homes yesterday are facing a second day of uncertainty. Mark, who lives nearby, hasn't been evacuated but says it's worrying.
2: There's a lot of heathland around here. There's a lot of very flat land. We have hot winds. We're already a very dry part of the country. So, yes, it is a worry. I mean, it's a worry for lots of parts of the country, and I can't see how it's going to get any better.
1: US President Donald Trump says his Board of Peace has reached an agreement which will disarm Hamas, shift control of Gaza to a new Palestinian authority, and withdraw Israeli troops from the region. Other parties are yet to publicly comment. The Prime Minister's announced English mayors will be allowed to keep a share of the taxes collected in their area. Andy Burnham says the policy would be designed so every local leader will have resources to improve public transport and build homes. He previously promised to take power out of Westminster in a speech in June.
3: I am going to give Britain the circuit breaker it needs by taking power out of the centre and putting it in the hands of the people and places who can use it best.
1: A toddler's mum and her boyfriend have been jailed for her murder, with the man also convicted of sexual assault. They'll serve a combined 50 years over the death of Isabel Welch on Teesside last September. And the home crowd were treated to a surprise bronze medal at the Commonwealth Games in Glasgow. Megan Keith finished third for Scotland in the 5,000 metre final at the Scotstoun Stadium. That's the latest. I'm Faye Rowlands.
0: Playing the best music during the night. 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